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1: Just going to Sonic with my family.
0: I love that place. They don't have lettuce. It makes your butt explode. What city do you live in?
1: Lawrenceburg, Tennessee.
0: Thank you for keeping open house party on in the car. We love you.
1: Oh, you're very welcome.

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0: On 1 week from tonight, Martin Garrix is going to be here tonight. It's Bailey Littrell, and that is Brian Littrell from the Backstreet Boys' son. And the record company, I'm not even playing, did get on me a little bit. They're like, don't call him Littrell. It's Littrell. And literally, nobody says it that way, but that's fine. I'm going to play along. He's here in 40 minutes.
1: Open house party.
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9: Party, welcome, Bailey Littrell. How you doing, man?
1: I'm good. How are you?
9: I'm good. There he is. Where are you today, man?
1: I'm in Atlanta right now. Yeah, I'm home.
9: You live in Atlanta?
1: I do.
9: Yes, sir. Well, I have lived in Atlanta many times.
1: Do you like it?
9: I love it. I love Atlanta. Yeah. What part of Atlanta you live in?
1: I'm like Alpharetta, just north of
9: okay.
1: the city.
9: Okay, yep, yeah. Up north in the burbs.
1: That's right.
9: Nice. And what have you been doing lately?
1: I have been doing some radio shows, just trying to get the new song out there to the world, and I've been staying busy. That's been the best part. I like being busy during the summer.
9: So we'll get this out of the way. Your dad is Brian from the Backstreet Boys. You grew up around the industry, but you can't be prepared for every single thing. What has been a surprise to you?
1: I think it's it really still comes down to I think just understanding people, understanding the business and how it works. I think the two things that no one can like prep you for, no matter how much experience you have, is your experience with labels as an artist.
9: Yeah.
1: And two, just like the pressure of being an artist in general. When you get to those high stake performances and things, like, you forget how much it weighs on you. And when you're in limbo for, you know, multiple years, like I've, you know, felt like I've been, like, the pressure kind of stabilized.
9: This is a well-spoken guy right here. Bailey Littrell is chilling with us tonight. You have found Open House Party. We're going to play his new song in just a few. I know.

Party's on live across North America. 800-669-1010. We have a lot of artists on this show, obviously. I am super impressed with Bailey Littrell, who is Brian from the Backstreet Boys' son. Just a real smart guy. We're going to play his brand new song and get to know him a little bit more next. OHP is on.

0: He's here with us tonight on Open House Party. What do you think is the biggest misconception about you, Bailey?
1: I think the biggest misconception is people think I'm just riding off the coattails of my dad. Mm-hmm. They think that it's been like an easy journey in life and music and all of the above, and I could tell you that it's not. You know, it hasn't been. You know, I've been blessed to have a father who, you know, has been in music basically his entire life and guide me. But it's actually, you know, as many times as it gets your foot in the door, I say it actually slams it shut. So run-ins with labels, PR, no one really wants to touch you because they don't know what to do.
0: Right.
1: A lot of people make assumptions. I think the talent is the big assumption is think, okay, well, you know, mediocre. We don't need to take a chance on this. And I think now what I'm doing and why I'm so excited is like what I have in the tank and what's going to be out to the world is going to kind of, I'm not really looking to prove anyone wrong. I just even want to show spectators like, hey, this is who I am. I'm finally coming out of my shell.
0: So well said, man. Let's show the world what you got on Open House Party. Bailey Littrell, so be it.

Music decisions are being made right now. Call 800-669-1010. Remember, the final decision is yours. OHP.

0: Littrell from the Backstreet Boys' son, but he's got a lot to offer himself. Bailey Littrell been chilling with us tonight. I had a really good time hanging out with you, man.
1: You're very well-spoken and just an impressive guy to talk to, man. Thank you for your time.
2: Thank you so much.
1: Yeah, man. And I tried to talk a lot to you about you as an artist and instead of maybe what a lot of people may talk about, which is your dad. I want to hear about you and what's inside your head and where you're coming from musically. And I think we did that today, man. So thank you for your time.
2: Of course. Thank you so much, man.
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1: From Lehigh.
0: Lehigh Acres, Florida. You want to say hi to anyone?
1: No, I'll just say hi to everyone. You know, I really don't know anyone, so.
0: You probably could have put thought into it. I mean, when's the last time they put thought into you, right?
1: Exactly. Hope everyone's having a wonderful day.
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open house party is on. It's Cannon with a K. We want to invite you to be part of our open house party group chat with Jason Derulo. Hang out with Jason for a little while. Get to know him. Help me interview him. You want to be there? All you got to do is shoot me a DM on Instagram

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0: 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From your requests on the phone and on social, these are the three biggest, most requested songs across North America tonight. 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
1: We love having this girl on the show. 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Olivia is number two tonight. I know.

0: spin house parties. The biggest songs on the planet right this minute on the Big Three. This is number one.
1: Is Taylor used to being anywhere else? I think not. 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
1: How often do you stop to wonder whether you should share something that's revealing, maybe even embarrassing, with a partner, a friend, or even your boss? In her new book called Revealing, The Underrated Power of Oversharing, behavioral scientist Leslie John says doing just that can help you deepen relationships that are vital to your life. We need people to trust us in order to get things like love, friendship, and career success. That's what she told us. When you make yourself vulnerable by revealing something sensitive, it does make other people trust you. In turn, when you ask someone to reveal something about themselves, showing that interest will generally lead someone to like you more. Why? Because people like to be asked about themselves, she says. It also signals that they are discriminating and choosy, but in a good way. I'm Dr. Sanjay Gupta, helping you live a better life.
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1: 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I'm Dr. Sanjay Gupta, helping you live a better life.
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They say the holy water's watered down, and this town's lost its faith. Our colors will fade eventually, so if our time is running out, day after day, we'll make the mundane a masterpiece. Oh my, my, oh my, my love, I take one look at you, you're taking me out.

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4: Sweat that. You could bet that, never gotta sweat that. You could bet

0: Life with Dr. Sanjay Gupta.
1: Across the country right now, at this very moment, there are probably arguments taking place about who's doing more of the housework, the homework, the shuttling of kids from this activity to that. It's true. By and large, women do more of this than men. But doesn't have to be that way. And if you and your spouse can level that playing field, it's going to make both of you and your kids happier. Psychologist Yelena Kecmanovich says this might be how you get there. As hard as it might be at first, try to think of your partner like a teammate, not an adversary. Learn how to do some of the chores your partner does to get a better understanding of how much effort something takes. And finally, take the time to acknowledge what the other person is doing, and every now and then, even express your appreciation. That'll go a long way. I'm Dr. Sanjay Gupta, helping you live a better life.
2: 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She does it too. We're seeking.

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5: Now seems as good a time as any to remind you, you don't always have to take healthy habits to the extreme. 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And chances are that something else is more important. So if you're on a quest to improve your health, I promise the basics are going to take you much further. I'm talking about diet. Try and be as plant-based as possible. Exercise, meaning multiple rounds of cardio and strength training, and sleep. For most people, 7 to 9 hours a night. I'd like to think of these things as sort of a three-legged stool, right? If you're not doing any one of them, it's really hard to keep balanced with the others. The key here is you don't have to strive for perfection. Doing anything is going to be better than nothing. I'm Dr. Sanjay Gupta, helping you live a better life.

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4: A better life with Dr. Sanjay Gupta.
5: Even for people who fall asleep easily, staying asleep can be difficult. You wake up, your mind starts to race, you can't turn those thoughts off. Sleep experts say there are a few things you can try. Cognitive shuffling. That's when you choose a random, impersonal, non-emotional word. Then for each letter of that word, think of as many words that begin with each letter as you can before moving on to the next one. It distracts your brain from stress. It also mimics the fragmented thought patterns that usually occur as you drift off to sleep. Sensory grounding is something else. That's when you work through things you can hear, feel, see, smell, or taste. That helps you to be in the moment instead of dwelling on the past or the future. Or just do a mental walkthrough of a place you know well. Familiar but neutral imagery that can calm the brain. I'm Dr. Sanjay Gupta, helping you live a better life.
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0: Genesee County Mornings start with Hey Morton and all the hits on CK 105.5. Well, it's a brand new day. Let's get the show underway. It is Hey Morton. There's Adina.
1: Hey Morton.
0: There's D-Rock.
2: Hey Morton.
0: Boy, in just a minute, I'm going to share with you a video that's making the rounds again. It's Tony Danza, who was waiting to do a TV interview with a local news station, and he was not excited about doing it. Unfortunately, his lack of excitement was actually going through the satellite to all the anchors in the newsroom.
1: Oh, my gosh.
0: He didn't know it. Oh, wait till you hear this. It's cringeworthy. It's really good. I'll share it with you in just a second.
1: Harry Potter is celebrating its 25th anniversary, and for it, they're going to have a couple of movies back in theaters in the month of August, of course. For that, they have merch. And I was like, okay, it's probably going to be like a hoodie or like a popcorn bucket, which, yeah, they have popcorn buckets.
2: Yeah.
1: But so much more. They have this briefcase trunk that looks like something Harry Potter would like carry.
0: Okay.
1: And it's a popcorn bucket. They also have the Hogwarts Express popcorn bucket. It's actually like the train.
0: I need the dimensions on this because it's going to clog my garage.
1: Yes, it is. And then they have these house tumblers. So it's a tumbler cup. And then at the top of each one, they have a little different colored scarf representing each house. Like, are you Slytherin? Are you whatever, you know?
0: Okay.
1: They even have the Nimbus popcorn bucket, which is the giant, I was going to call it like a witch broom. But yeah, a broom. And so many other cool items that I'm like, wow, I wish they did this for every movie.
0: Yeah.
1: This is next level.
0: It would really help fill the landfills faster.
2: Right.
0: I mean, we have a butterbeer cup in our house that my daughter got from one of these type of things.
1: Yeah.
0: And it's the butterbeer cup. And she's drank out of it like 3 times and done.
1: Oh. Yeah.
0: That's life.
1: Yeah.
0: That's what happens with all this stuff. All the popcorn buckets we have from Disneyland are all in a bin in my garage.
1: I will say these look like at least the trunk and the the train and the broom, they actually look like things you can play with. Like they look like a real toy, not just a bucket, you know?
0: Okay. So, I mean, at least there's that, right? That could be fun for kids. Yeah.
2: Maybe. Okay. You know, sometimes life just imitates art. And there's an actor by the name of Noel G. He goes by Hector in the Fast and Furious saga. And he explains how he got caught going way too fast and way too furious. Check this out.
3: I did 6 months in jail for street racing after that movie because I had a little problem, man. Every time I pulled up to a light, cats would recognize me and they'd be like, let's race.
4: Wow.
3: I'd never turn it down because I just wouldn't turn it down, right? And one time we were racing and 3 bike cops came out of nowhere. And I didn't even think it was that serious at the time. So we got pulled over. I got a reckless driving ticket. They towed my car. I didn't get arrested that night. I thought, oh, okay, I'm just probably going to pay a fine and done, right? I never forget, dog. I went to court and they're like, you know, you're going to do some time on this. I go, what do you mean I'm going to do some time on this? They're like, yeah, reckless driving is a very serious matter. Yeah. I never forget, bro. They gave me a year in jail. I ended up doing 6 months out of a year. I'm locked up and aren't you Hector from Fast and the Furious? And I'm locked up and I'm like, yeah, that's me. But they're like, what you in for? I'm like, yeah, you wouldn't even believe me if I told you.
2: Crazy.
0: You know, people don't know that. Reckless driving is like super legit bad because you know what the next level up from reckless driving is? Assault with a deadly weapon,
2: absolutely,
0: which is your vehicle.
2: Oh. Yeah.
0: The next from that is manslaughter.
2: Yeah.
0: And after that, you could be Paul Walker. So you do need to be careful.
2: Absolutely.
0: Yes, because you could end up like Paul Walker and imagine that. He's still alive.
2: Right.
0: Yeah.
2: Yeah,
0: so you've got to be careful. Wow. Well, Tony Danza was going to be interviewed by a local TV news station. And his video is making the rounds again because he was not excited about it. Imagine this picture. You're looking at the television screen.
2: Okay.
0: You see a split screen. One square on one side has Tony Danza.
2: Okay.
0: The square on the other side has the anchor who's getting ready to interview him. This is the satellite feed that was coming from Tony Danza to the TV station before they went live on the air.
2: All right.
0: They were going to pre-tape the segment, so it's not on the air. And while he's waiting, he can't hear the TV station. But the TV station can hear him.
1: Oh.
0: Yes. And so the people in the newsroom are all ready for their Tony Danza interview, and it goes like this.
5: 3, 4, 5. Tony, 1, 2, 3, 4, 5.
6: I'm being on these things.
5: 1, 2, 3, 4,
6: you end
5: 5.
6: Up on those news shows so often, you know? And those news shows are terrible.
5: Tony?
6: I'm telling you, I just realized it because I'm here in the news show in the background. You know, you always think that you're doing those good morning shows, but this is one of those news shows. Kim, I'm telling you, this is crazy. I don't want to do this.
0: It's so cringy, Ooh. Isn't it? Yeah.
2: Hot mic.
0: And you can see the anchors in there with their eyebrows up like, bro. And he's talking to the producer off camera, right?
5: Tony.
6: I'm going to be part of the local news. How exciting.
2: Oh, my God.
0: Now, to be fair, wow. He's not there. He's not at the venue, okay, right? Yeah.
5: Tony.
6: I'm going to be part of the local news. How exciting.
5: Tony Danza.
0: He put us down.
5: You never know when people are listening to what you're saying, Tony.
0: Fringy.
6: I know. Right after Murder and Mayhem and the Rescue in California, Tony Danza. I'm so excited.
5: Okay, so anyway. Tony, can you hear me now?
6: Yes, I can.
5: Okay, we're going to start the interview now. No Murder and Mayhem, just the interview about your movie. You ready?
6: All right, fine. Oh, you heard me, huh?
5: Oh, every bit of it.
6: Oh, good.
5: Joining us now is Tony Danza. You know him from
6: Taxi?
5: Well,
6: don't you feel a little bit like that's what you do? I mean, not for
5: no.
6: nothing. I mean, it's not just me who thinks that, by the way. Go ahead. All right.
5: Well,
6: now
5: you know, it's how I make my living, so, you know.
6: No, listen, I'm not going to. I'm just saying you can't, just don't deny it. You know, please. I don't care. You should make a living. I think that's fine.
5: Okay. Let's talk about...
2: Oh, dude.
0: Yeah.
6: Wow. Everybody heard me, huh?
0: Yeah, everybody heard you, bro.
1: He doubled down.
2: Cringe.
0: Well, what's he going to do? What's he going to do?
2: You got to own it at that point.
0: He's got to own it.
2: Yeah.
0: And to be fair, he is right. They do that. They're like, a man died in a creek yesterday. His body is being examined. Now joining us, we've got Tony Danza. They always do that stuff.
2: Yeah. Yeah.
0: Not for nothing, you should make a living, but geez, don't be honest about it.
2: Right.
0: Yeah.
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1: Oh, we're going to get you some daily dirt, starting with a summer banger. I cannot believe this song has just now dropped. I'm a little annoyed, but still happy. I will share what song I'm talking about in just a minute. But first, controversial filmmaker Tom Six is saying goodbye to his fans in a really personal way. He is the man who did that awful movie, The Human Centipede.
0: Oh, yeah. Oh.
1: Yes, that guy. He's actually been dealing with MS, and he released a statement, or his team released a statement saying, for 6 years, he has lived in total isolation, confined to darkness in his Amsterdam home with nothing left to lose, and he has been driven in an extreme obsession to create one final film. The film is titled The End of Tom Six, and it'll be out August 15th on YouTube. He's doing this completely independently because nobody wants to back him up. So I can assume it's not going to be like a nice, lovely movie. I'm sure it's going to be twisted and weird.
2: It'll be on brand.
1: And it'll be bizarre.
2: It'll be his brand, yeah.
0: You think? I wonder if it'll be poignant in any way because he is aware he's passing and is deciding to document it.
1: I don't know.
2: Kind of like a mic drop, maybe?
1: I'm scared to see it.
0: I think it could be like, okay, well, I've got nothing left to give in this world, and it's going to be a struggle to get this done. So let's make it raw and real, because a lot of people's movies that are dealing with the end of their lives are always kind of sugar-coated.
2: Sure.
1: Yeah.
2: Yeah, you're right.
1: Yeah.
2: You're right.
1: Exactly.
0: There are so many jokes I can make. I'm like, don't do it.
1: Don't do it.
0: Confined to the dark of what?
2: Yeah. Oh, my God.
0: Yeah. Never mind. Moving on.
1: Well, just before summer completely ends, Selena Gomez, her man, Benny Blanco, and Becky G decided to drop a summer banger. It is called...
0: Now, you're really selling this super hard.
2: Listen to you.
0: Is it unique?
1: Yeah, well, it's all in Spanish.
0: That's good. Okay, I'm
1: so
0: with that.
1: Unique. It's just good. It's like, why didn't we get this last summer?
0: We tease Adina a lot because she has very pedestrian tastes in music. Like, if it has a beat and you could play it at Forever 21,
1: that's it.
2: It's a green
1: good
2: light.
1: Yeah.
0: Maybe we're the ones with the problem. Let's hear this. What's it called?
1: It's called Tel Olvido, La La. It translates to I'm forgetting you, like, or forget you. Here's
0: Te Olvido.
1: Te Olvido.
0: No, Te.
1: Te.
0: T-E, right?
1: T-E, Te Olvido.
0: Oh, you keep saying tell.
1: No, Te Olvido, okay. La La.
0: Okay.

0: Well, D-Rock, you DJ, and you know music, and it's
1: got a reggaeton vibe. I like it. I like it. People dance to it. A little mid-tempo.
0: Right.
1: Yeah.
0: It does feel like if you sped it up, it would be a Bad Bunny song.
1: Absolutely.
2: I mean, why? I don't think it sounds like a Bad Bunny at all.
0: You can't hear him singing this?
2: No.
1: In fact,
2: I hear Camila Cabello more vibe. Like, I mean, that's...
1: Oh, yeah, I could hear that, but I could hear him jumping on a remix or something like that. Definitely, dude.
2: We don't need him on this one.
1: Come on.
0: Well, what's the matter with Bad Bunny?
2: You're good with Selena, Benny, and Becky.
0: Oh, it's personal. Okay.
1: That's what this is.
0: Yeah, this isn't a banger. Okay. It's a good song. Yeah, this isn't like, oh, man, remember the summer of 2026. We got Tell Olvida.
1: Yeah.
0: Tell Velveeta to leave us alone. What? Okay, cool.
3: Ferrari has already sold out of their first ever all-electric vehicle.
4: Ooh.
3: Yeah, it really says something when people who can't afford a Ferrari can't afford gas.
1: For real.
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3: Good morning, I'm Matt Barber with your ABC 12 News headlines. In this morning's gas gauge, AAA says Michigan gas prices are the highest they have been since May before the initial ceasefire with Iran. This morning it is reporting drivers are paying an average of $4.34 per gallon. That is up 13 cents from the start of last week, also up about $1.21 from this time last year. Nationally, drivers are paying an average of $4.09, down 2 cents from this time last week. In Michigan, the highest reported averages are found in Ogemaw and Bay counties at around $4.43. Huron County is not far behind at $4.42. The lowest averages being reported in the region, Isabella County at $4.32, Gladwin County at $4.33, and Gratiot County at $4.34. Midland and Genesee counties are both averaging $4.35, while Saginaw County is at $4.38. Negotiations between the U.S. and Iran are set to continue today, according to President Donald Trump. This after he called off a massive attack on Iran over the weekend. The president claimed a deal with Iran is imminent, as he's previously claimed before. Iran has yet to give any indication it will ease control over the Strait of Hormuz. I'm Matt Barber, ABC 12 News on CK105.5.
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14: This is meteorologist Kevin Goff. We start the week with loads of sunshine and seasonal temperatures at best in the lower 80s. Overnight clear and comfortable down to the mid to upper 50s, and a lot more sunshine on Tuesday with highs in the mid to possibly upper 80s with the south-southwest breeze. On Wednesday, increasing cloudiness with temperatures in the mid 80s, cooler with rain and a few thunderstorms Thursday.
1: 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At Hey Morton, H-E-Y-M-O-R-T-O-N. Just go to the DMs, at Hey Morton on Instagram, hit us up in our DMs and ask us a question you would like an answer to, and we promise to answer it. Like Daniela asked, Hey Morton, if you had to be in a commercial for a medical condition that currently exists, what would you choose? You can act in any commercial, what would it be?
15: Okay, I totally know mine, just because it seems like the easiest one, and yeah, maybe a little judgment, but nothing weird. And it's that, I don't know how to pronounce the name, actually, Rexulti. It's the people with the sad face. You know that lady that walks around and she has quite literally a happy face, actually, on like a white little...
16: Like a fan. It looks like a fan.
15: Yeah. Mm-hmm. And she's holding it, but she's really sad behind it because she needs antidepressants. So, and like, that's it. That's the whole thing. It's just you walk around sad, but you got a fake smiley face in front of you.
1: Oh, I think I have an easier one than that.
15: I'd be like, yeah, that's me in the commercial. I'd be proud of it. I'd be like, look at that.
1: What about you, D-Rock?
16: Dude, mine would go viral, I promise you, and it would be a total troll. I would do, like, Blue Chew. Or like Viagra, and then like in
15: and then
16: in the commercial, like I'd be doing the electric slide at an old folks' home, or like just having a playing softball,
1: smiling real big,
16: sliding, oh slam dunking on and like basketball.
1: I can still get busy.
16: He's having a great time.
1: Oh, get busy, getting busy with Blue Chew, which sounds like a thing you would do when you're a senior citizen having sex.
16: Right.
1: You want to try the Blue Chew?
15: So
1: mine, it's the easiest thing because all you have to do is come out, smile, and set a box on your porch. I would do that color guard.
15: No!
1: It would make everyone laugh so hard, too. Like, guess what's in the box?
16: I know.
1: And then you know what I would do? To celebrate it, I would go to a bakery, and I would have them make me a cake, but I would have a printing shop make me a big color guard box with a chocolate cake in it. Go, I brought cake.
16: Oh, my God.
1: Color guard. Yeah, so I'm going to find out if I've got cancer. They're going to find out I ate a lot of cheese.
16: Oh.
1: I got the deluxe box. Oh, dear. Thanks for making CK 105.5 number one on your presets.

0: 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Another episode of Guess Words. Everyone play along, see how many words you can correctly guess from the clues you get from D-Rock or Adina. We will start with Becky today and ask her, Becky, who do you want to play with, D-Rock or Adina? Who's it going to be?
1: I want to play with Adina, please.
0: All right. Nice. Adina, you got chosen?
2: Let's
0: You are the chosen one? Here we go. 30 seconds on the clock. Say pass if you get stumped. On your marks, get set, go.
3: When someone's leaving, you say drive blank.
1: Safely.
3: Yes. You wear socks on your
1: feet.
3: You go to the theaters to watch a
1: movie.
3: Yes. Another word for garbage. You take the blank out.
1: Trash.
3: Yes. Animals don't have, on top of their skin, they have what?
1: Fur.
3: Yes. You eat three blanks a day.
1: Meals.
3: Yes. You blank those meals in the kitchen.
1: Eat and cook.
3: Yes. You use a selfie blank.
1: Camera? Stick?
0: Stick is right.
3: You are good.
0: Did really good today. You got seven total.
4: Seven, nice.
0: Seven before the buzzer, right. And eight, one more right after, because stick.
3: Yeah.
0: Yes. So that's pretty good.
3: Good job.
0: I think a fast one on that one, too, is hockey players use a blank to hit the puck. Hockey stick.
4: Yeah.
0: That might get you there real quick.
4: Yeah.
0: I'm always looking for, like, the most efficient clue. Maybe that's not. I don't know. And I always say drive careful.
4: It's either or. It's 50-50.
0: Do you say drive safe?
4: Sometimes, yeah.
3: Really? Yeah, I say drive safe.
0: Oh, maybe I need to switch up.
4: Or get home safe. Or,
0: yeah, get home careful is weird, so I don't say
4: that. Careful.
0: All right, Becky, you got seven. That could be a winning score. It often is.
4: Yeah.
0: And we'll see how D-Rock and Jaleesa do. So hold on. It might be a tie game. Don't go anywhere. All right. Jaleesa.
5: Hi.
0: Hey.
4: Hello.
0: D-Rock and you need to get eight to win. Adina just got seven. It's pretty good.
5: Oh, my goodness. Oh, she got seven. That's crazy. Okay. Well, I'm doomed. Okay.
4: What? You bit of faith, my friend.
0: Oh, doomed. It's over. Should we not even try it?
4: Let's just pack it up.
0: What are we even doing here?
4: Pack it up.
0: All right. 30 seconds on the clock.
5: Let's go.
0: Say pass if you get stumped on a word. On your marks, get set, go.
4: You got to turn your music down because it's too
5: loud.
4: Yes. You pay tickets to go see someone perform live at a
5: concert.
4: Yes. This is an old school cookie. A blank Newton.
5: Newton. Fruit Newton.
4: A blank Newton. Newton. A blank Newton. It's a yellow wrapper.
5: A blank new pass.
4: Okay. This flies at night. It hangs upside down.
5: A cricket?
4: Yeah.
5: Upside down. A bat.
0: That's right.
3: Oh, no. From now on, I'm saying it's crickets. I love you, girl.
5: The nerves.
0: Did nerves get to you a little bit?
4: I get it. It happens.
0: This word that you passed on is Fig Newton. Fig Newton.
5: Fig. Oh, my goodness. It was literally in my head. We buy that for my kids.
4: You got to sell it, girl.
0: Buy that for your kids. Why? Fig Newtons are gross. How old are the kids?
5: You know, we try to keep it healthy. You know what I'm saying? Five. Yeah. Got kindergartens up in here. You know what I'm saying?
0: Well, they might still fall for it. Yeah. Kids never eat a Fig Newton, but they do gnaw on them for a long time. You're like, wow, you're making that Fig Newton last.
5: Right.
0: Yeah, well, you did good. Loud concert, bat, and that's as far as we got. So not a win, but a lot of fun, and it was great having you on today. Thank you for playing, Jaleesa.
5: All right, thank you guys.
0: You bet. Thanks for playing Guess Words here on Hey Morton.
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0: 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And I know he deals with like people all the time, right? We're going to call him and we are going to report a UFO sighting.
1: Oh, wow.
0: I mean, they do it all, right? Is that the first place you call? It's our phone prank. The phone, Jibba.
2: 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This is John. How can I help you?
0: Yeah, I would like to report a UFO sighting.
1: Oh, my God.
2: What was that, sir?
0: I would like to report a sighting of an unidentified flying object.
2: I believe you have the wrong number, sir. This is a Walmart customer service center.
0: Okay, well, you got a pen and paper or a pencil, something you can write with?
2: Like I said, sir, I believe you have the wrong phone number. This is Walmart customer service.
0: Okay, are you able to help me?
2: I would love to help you, sir, but I'm not sure what you need from me.
0: Okay, I would like to report that I saw an unidentified flying object. So if you could help me, it would mean a great deal.
2: Again, sir, I would love to help you out, but this is Walmart customer service, the chain store. I'm not sure how I can help you out.
0: Well, you could write down what I'm about to tell you, so that way we got a record of it that we could give to the authority.
2: I mean, I will write it down for you, sir, but I don't know what to do with it after you write it down. This is Walmart.
0: I would give it to the powers that be so they could follow up on it.
2: Yes, sir. I think you still have the wrong phone number. This is Walmart, the store, so we don't deal with UFO sightings.
0: Well, what can you do for me then?
2: We can handle your returns. We can process Western Unions or MoneyGrams, things of that nature.
0: Okay. Well, I imagine if you wrote a report, you'd be able to get it to someone that could help me out.
2: I'm not sure who I would even give it to, sir. We don't deal with aliens or UFOs. We're just Walmart.
0: All right, well, just take this down. It is cylindrical in shape. It was like an Airstream trailer all squished out like a bean. Airstream. And it come down and it floated down right in front of me. Now, you tell me you ain't interested in knowing about this?
2: I understand that you saw a UFO and that you want to report that, but maybe you could try to find a different number because here at Walmart, we don't really deal with anything like that.
0: Okay. Do you have a piece of paper?
2: I do have a piece of paper, yes, sir.
0: Do you have something to write with?
2: Yes, sir, I do.
0: Okay, just start right. I'm going to start talking, and you just start taking notes. Oh, and if God. I get too far ahead, you just let me know.
2: Okay, sure.
0: Okay, here we go.
2: All right, go ahead.
0: Okay. I'm in my truck all by myself. I'm coming from bingo, and I look up at my windshield, and I'll be damned if I didn't see something that looked like an airplane. But it was moving so fast, and it started coming at me, and it zigzagged and went off into the other direction. You know what I'm talking about?
2: Sure. Now, yes, sir.
0: It zigzagged right back up to me. I hit on my brake so fast, I nearly fish-lipped my face right on the windshield.
2: Okay.
0: And right about that point, I could see in the window of this thing. Now, it is kind of long, like a cigar. Okay?
2: Okay, yep, I got it.
0: Right there in the window is this little green oval-looking face looking right at me. And he held up his hand. He got three fingers with big dots on the end of them, like he dipped them in martini olives and held his hand. Are you laughing at this? This is serious.
2: No, sir. Not laughing at all. I'm just sick. I've got a cough.
0: Okay, well, we're just about getting to the good part, so pay close attention. So there he is, and he's waving me over to get out of my truck.
2: Sir, this all sounds really fantastic and interesting, but I do have a lot of customers waiting, so let me just get your information. I took
0: well,
2: down
0: we haven't even got
2: said.
0: To the good part yet.
2: Oh, yes, sir. I understand. I've got enough information here, sir. I'll be able to forward this to hand over to the authorities. So you just give me your personal information.
0: Now, I ain't even got to the part to where he touched me in the bum hole.
1: Oh, no.
2: Hey, listen, thank you very much.
0: So he reached over and touched his globy finger on my little bum hole.
2: Okay.
0: And
2: okay,
0: right about
2: sorry,
0: that.
2: I really have to go, sir. I've got customers waiting in line. I don't think I need to know anything about that. Hello?
0: John.
2: Yeah?
0: It's the phone, Jibba. We're just pranking you, man.
2: Oh, no. Oh, my God. I totally thought I was dealing with a crazy guy.
0: Oh, you are, man. He got abducted by a UFO. You didn't even get to the butt part yet.
2: I've got all my coworkers sitting around listening in on the call.
0: Well, you can blame Luke sitting right there. Is he laughing?
2: Oh, yes, he is. So it was Luke. Watch your back, Luke.
3: Well, you have to get Luke back, but you're a good sport.
2: All right, thank you.
0: All right, and you keep your eyes peeled on

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1: Are you ready? 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

0: If it's not loud, you're doing it wrong. CK 105.5. Here's what's trending, what you'll be talking about when you get into work. You know, when you go to a bar and you have a really nice drink, like an old-fashioned or something like that, typically whiskey, but it could be other alcohol, they give you a nice big ice cube.
1: Yeah.
0: That's the thing. You don't want a bunch of them melting down and watering down your drink. You just want something keeping it cold.
1: Yeah.
0: Well, Aldi, the discount price store, has decided they would get in on that trend and sell pre-made cocktail ice cubes, the large ones. Problem is, they wanted $5 a piece. For an ice cube.
1: What?
2: Why do they have frozen ice cubes?
3: What do you mean frozen? Hold on.
2: Frozen ice cubes, it says.
3: They're selling this?
2: They're selling.
3: For how much?
2: They're selling for $4.99.
3: Man, this must be that Fiji water. For real.
1: What?
4: Oh, my God.
0: Yes.
1: That's insane.
0: $5. They're like, we're sorry. My bad. We called it wrong. So $2.49. It's like, come on.
1: Still, dude, really?
0: Listen, for like $15, I think you can buy the silicone molds off of
4: Amazon
0: and make them yourself.
4: Yeah, what?
0: In your freezer.
1: Or just a bag of ice. I mean, dude, this is ridiculous.
0: It is. You know, I will say, when you get a cocktail and it is nice to have that big cube in it, I have the big molds for the big round ones.
1: Yeah.
0: Yeah, they're about the size of a Rubik's cube or, you know, like that. And yeah, you just make them. It's just, look, it's just too easy. Don't be charging $5 for some desperate bachelor who's like, oh man, I forgot to make the cubes.
1: That is crazy.
0: Can you imagine 4 ice cubes costing you $20?
4: Insane.
1: You still got to take them home too. Like,
0: yeah. It's like, Aldi, you're not Erewhon. What do you think? You have an identity crisis. Right. Knock it off. Wow, this is really wild. In robotics now, the replication of humans is coming. We can see it with AI. Mm-hmm. And now they're saying, hey, we're trying to train these robots that can like kind of move and dance and do karate. Very similar to a human. What they can't do is, without using a speaker, replicate the human voice. Because you don't have vocal cords and lungs and the tongue and everything. Right. That's complicated.
1: Yeah.
0: But they're not stopping at trying. There's video of a robotic mouth that has gone viral. It looks a little more like a weird fish mouth than a human one, but it replicates human speech using an air pump for lungs, a silicone tongue, and 8 artificial vocal cords.
1: Oh, man.
4: Wow.
0: You want to hear what it sounds like?
1: Yes. Yeah.
0: Listen to this. You know what it sounds like? It sounds like the time Adina drank Cholula. It's like, mom, mom, mom. So we're not there yet, and we're laughing, we won't be laughing for long when they finally figure out how to do it.
1: Yeah, that's scary.
4: Oh, wow.
0: They are going to figure it out, and there will be, I mean, that's to be honest, to have just a bunch of fake plastic get that far into creating a voice.
1: The fact that it's making noise, yeah, dude.
0: Yeah, if someone had said, hey, I made a recording of these really funny noises, listen. You'd buy that was a human voice. Yeah. You wouldn't think that's not.
4: I think it's interesting that at the end of the day, they still have to mimic a human body so much, like the air pump to, you know, act like a lungs or a tongue and all those things. It's interesting to me that it still needs those functions in order to sound like a human. Does that make sense?
1: Yeah, it's got
4: to
1: be anatomically correct, right?
4: But no, that's so interesting to me, instead
0: like
4: of
0: saying,
4: it just being automated, like computer-wise or with
0: some
4: sort
0: of
4: chip.
0: Well, we can tell what a speaker is. So in order to get a natural voice, which is sound waves coming out of vocal cords, you would have to replicate it using vocal cords.
4: It's interesting, though, that
0: they can't like saying,
4: replicate vocal cords in a different way. In a computerized way.
0: You mean that's undetectable?
4: Yeah.
0: Oh, I see what you
4: mean.
0: Like,
4: that's so interesting to me.
0: I was like, oh, well, it's kind of like saying you need vanilla to make vanilla ice cream.
4: Yeah, no.
0: Got the vowels.
1: That's going to live rent-free in my head, dude.
0: Yeah. The vowels are... and sometimes water.
1: Yeah.
0: Oh, wow.
5: Taco Bell CEO said that despite the ongoing lettuce parasite outbreak, customers have started returning to the chain. He said, yeah, they're 20 pounds lighter and walking like they just broke their legs, but they're back.
0: All right. Yeah. I'm Rick, and now you know what's trending here on Hey Morton.
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1: Do you guys remember the Clueless movie? And then there was a TV series.
2: Oh, I didn't know there was a TV series.
1: Yeah.
2: Oh.
1: Okay, I'm going to explain what's coming out now, 30 years later, in just a minute. But first, Donna Mills was this sex symbol in the 80s in Hollywood. And now she's in her 80s. She's 85 years old, and she says that she has still got it. And she wants to prove it. So Ms. Donna Mills has decided to start an OnlyFans account.
2: Oh, no.
3: Oh.
2: She's doing an OnlyFans account?
3: Uh-oh.
1: She says this is what fans will get. The real me, the good hair days, the bad hair days, and everything in between.
3: Hey, fellas.
1: Oh. Oh. Why?
2: Hey there. Yeah. Hey, you.
1: Hi.
2: Yeah, hey, you channel. Hey, you. I'm here. Is QVC selling leather handbags again? Oh, what is this? No. It's Donna Mills. She's naked.
1: What?
2: Oh, okay. Sorry.
3: Oh, okay. My God.
2: Shouldn't do it.
1: We all have hobbies. I guess.
3: Ooh.
2: Hey, you know what? I'm sure there's someone for it.
3: You know, good point.
2: Yep, she saw those people doing the foot thing. She's like, you know what? If that'll sell,
3: you know.
2: Yeah, I got some stuff to show.
1: Oh, God.
2: Yeah.
1: Okay, back in what, the 90s? Gosh, there was the Clueless movie. And then shortly after that, there was a TV series, but it didn't star Alicia Silverstone. But here's the theme song to that TV show. Very 90s. Okay, well, Alicia Silverstone, since she wasn't in that TV series back then, she will officially return as Cher for a Clueless sequel show at Paramount.
3: Oh, wow.
2: Still Clueless.
1: Well, actually, I got the premise a little ahead of time. Cher is now a successful business owner and a mom, and she thinks she's got it all figured out until her own daughter enters high school and has her feeling, quote unquote, clueless.
3: So now she's the parent. Okay, got it.
1: Yeah.
2: Yeah.
1: It's perfect and
2: it's fitting. Clueless to high school years again.
3: Yeah.
2: Yeah. Yeah. It's fine. You know what? She's one of the nicest people I ever interviewed in my entire life. The nicest. Usually when you're interviewing celebrities, you know they got one eye on the watch.
3: Right.
1: Yeah.
2: And not her. Not at all. Oh. And it was red carpet for, I think, like People's Choice Awards like something like that. Just patient, kind, and not just with me, with everybody in line. She could have been there an hour. And her publicist, like, pulling her, like, all right, let's go, let's go. And she's just naturally talking. I thought, wow, what a nice person.
3: That's cool.
2: Yeah, you get a genuinely nice feeling from her.
1: I wonder if Paul Rudd would be returning to the show somehow.
2: No.
1: Yeah.
2: He's in Marvel.
3: Yeah.
2: That's different.
3: It's over.
2: Yeah. They're like, hey, do you want to be on the Clueless TV show? Like, I'm Ant-Man. Like, oh, that's right. Oh, sorry. Yeah. I have stuff at Disney going up.
3: Right.
2: Like, that's right. Okay. They thought you might be free, and now we came back to reality.
4: Yeah. The beverage brand PepsiCo has partnered with a cosmetics company to offer a body scrub inspired by Pepsi Vanilla. Perfect for the woman who wants to spend the summer covered in bees.
3: That's a good point.
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2: Good morning, I'm Matt Barber with your ABC 12 News headlines. In this morning's gas gauge, AAA says Michigan gas prices are the highest they have been since May before the initial ceasefire with Iran. This morning, it is reporting drivers are paying an average of $4.34 per gallon. That is up 13 cents from the start of last week, also up about $1.21 from this time last year. Nationally, drivers are paying an average of $4.09, down 2 cents from this time last week. In Michigan, the highest reported averages are found in Ogama and Bay counties at around $4.43. Huron County is not far behind at $4.42. The lowest averages being reported in the region, Isabella County at $4.32, Gladwin County at $4.33, and Gratiot County at $4.34. Midland and Genesee counties are both averaging $4.35, while Saginaw County is at $4.38. Negotiations between the U.S. and Iran are set to continue today, according to President Donald Trump. This after he called off a massive attack on Iran over the weekend. The president claimed a deal with Iran is imminent, as he's previously claimed before. Iran has yet to give any indication it will ease control over the Strait of Hormuz. I'm Matt Barber, ABC 12 News on CK105.5.
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22: This is meteorologist Kevin Goff. We start the week with loads of sunshine and seasonal temperatures at best in the lower 80s. Overnight clear and comfortable down to the mid to upper 50s, and a lot more sunshine on Tuesday with highs in the mid to possibly upper 80s with the south-southwest breeze. On Wednesday, increasing cloudiness with temperatures in the mid 80s, cooler with rain and a few thunderstorms Thursday.
0: 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Anything you ask us, we're going to answer it in front of everybody. So put us to the test by asking a question in our DMs on Instagram at Hey Morton.
23: Tommy asked, Hey Morton, can you guys tell us what is your best scar story?
0: D-Rock, what's yours?
24: I remember when I was about six, running out of a friend of mine's garage, and he had a garage that was... It was lower than the actual house, so he had to go upstairs to get into the kitchen, right, on the side of the house. And I'll never forget running, chasing him, and he had this really, really sharp screen door, the kind that swing back. And I'm running out, and the screen swung back and slashed from my knee up to the midsection of my thigh.
0: Yikes.
24: Almost like it sliced my leg open. And ooh. I was so afraid of his mom cussing me out more than me bleeding on the side of the garage. But it was so memorable. It was a summer memory that was just gnarly, dude. It was like to the meat. It was bad. Oof. It was really bad.
23: Oh my gosh.
24: Stitches the whole night.
0: Yeah.
24: Yeah.
0: Okay, that's a good one.
24: Yeah.
23: I have a really strange scar story. I was maybe 11 or 12, and all my neighborhood kids, we'd ride around on our bikes or scooters. And one of my really good friends, who was also a neighbor, she had her golden retriever dog out. We all loved him. He'd come up to us, you know, jumping around. Now, he wasn't the most well-behaved, but, you know, whatever. She had him on one of those retractable leashes, those really thin ones.
24: Oh, yeah, yeah.
23: So I'm standing on my bike because I'm, you know, stopped. And he comes out. The dog comes running around, and he's going all around us. And so he kind of wrapped around me two, three times and is pulling on that leash. And it's going up against my leg in the back thigh. And I'm going, oh, my God, ow, ow, ow, ow, ow, right? And he just pulls because he tries to run. The dog does. And it just, it felt like a carpet burn times a million. That leash sliced my leg like it was butter.
24: Ooh.
23: And I just remember screaming. And no one could now, like, untangle him from me. I still, to this day, have, like, maybe a 2-3-inch scar from this dang dog's leash. And like my friend will still bring it up. She actually brought it up.
0: Stitches or?
23: No.
0: Did it bleed a lot?
23: It bled a lot. Like a lot.
0: And how come you didn't go get stitches?
23: I didn't think I needed to.
0: That much blood?
23: Yeah.
0: Hmm.
23: Like it didn't seem that
0: deep. Would be the clue.
24: Yeah.
23: And I think that's why it healed kind of ugly. Now that I'm older, it's like you can see it a little less, but when I was definitely younger, it would be like, well, there it is. Like, dang, what is that ugly thing on the back of your leg?
24: It's like you did it to yourself almost.
23: Stupid.
0: I was riding my 10-speed barefoot and no helmet. Yeah, out on our county. And we lived out in the county.
24: You're begging
0: for it. So our roads were paved kind of rough, you know.
24: Yeah.
0: They weren't like smooth paved roads. They were like the asphalt that, you know, was grips. And so I'm just really going fast. And my friend was on their horse.
1: This is how you can tell we're out in the county.
2: Yeah.
1: And I was trying to ride fast enough to keep up with them, and my foot slipped forward over the pedals.
24: Oh.
1: And I went right over the handlebars and hit the back of my head, like right where you would have a calic, on the pavement, and cut it. So now I've got blood coming down my forehead, down my face. It's onto my shirt. Whoa. My legs are like hamburger. My foot's a mess.
23: Oh.
1: And the only way to get home, because now I'm freaking out because I'm bleeding a lot, is to get back on my bike and ride, because we're still about a quarter of a mile from home.
24: Yeah, in the middle of nowhere. Yeah.
1: Yes. So my friend's on their horse, and I remember them galloping, and I was so like in shock, just panicked, riding as fast as I could to get home, crying. And my neighbors, we had like five neighbors on that long road, are like able to look out and see. I must have looked like Ghost Rider or something. It's like Ichabod Kane or something, because I'm covered in blood, like all over, and I'm crying, and I'm riding my bike as fast as I can. I can only imagine what they said, because one of them called my mom and said, I think your son is very hurt. And right about then, I pulled up, Mom! Yeah, I had to get a few stitches on my head. I still have like a really big bump. Like I shaved my head bald, it would look like
24: a gash or something?
1: Yeah, like a little fault line on my head.
24: Not fun.
1: No. And my friend like jumps off their horse and they're like, Rick got hurt. I'm like, yeah, I was a mess.
24: Dang, man.
1: And I never, even to this day, I still cringe thinking about riding my 10-speed barefoot.
24: Like, why did you do that?
1: Because I was a hick. This was my soundtrack. Mom, I got hurt. Yeah, it was bad. From Clio to Swartz Creek, we're everywhere you are. CK 105.5.

0: Cruising down I-75 with the volume up. CK 105.5. On Mondays, we play a game where all you want to do is make sure you're not the first person to get three answers incorrect. It's general trivia we call the Daily Dummy. And Adina, D-Rock, and I will be playing today for Molly, CJ, and Janet. Adina, you'll be playing for Janet?
1: Okay.
0: All right, so just know you're doing it for Janet.
1: Janet, I got you.
0: All right. Good luck, everyone. Who will we start off with? You've been
1: D-Rock.
0: Gone. Is it D-Rock's
1: yeah.
0: turn? All right, D-Rock, you won last time, so you get to go.
2: All right, Adina, which album features the hit single Billie Jean?
1: Oh, I know it's a Michael Jackson album, but...
0: Very good.
1: I don't know the album.
0: Well, you have 5 seconds to answer, and that time is up. You should have thrown something out there, right?
1: I don't know anything.
2: The album is titled Thriller.
1: Oh, that one.
0: Save that soundbite.
2: Yeah.
0: I don't know anything.
1: Oh, I did know Thriller. Dang it. Okay.
0: Yeah, Thriller album.
1: Rick, who wrote the Lord of the Rings book series?
0: J. Tolkien.
1: Okay.
0: Yeah, J.R.R. Tolkien.
1: Yes, correct. Yeah.
0: His name is Rascally Rabbit.
2: Right, yeah, right. Probably.
0: Jonathan Rascally Rabbit Tolkien. He's like, I'm going to write The Hobbit.
1: Yeah.
0: All right. One wrong for Dina, none for Rick. D-Rock, what's the capital of Canada?
2: Ooh, is it Quebec?
0: No, that's a good guess. Ottawa.
2: Ah.
0: Yeah, I didn't know that either.
2: Yeah,
0: I will not forget that one because I think I'm going to get it back someday.
2: Yeah, it'll come back.
0: Yep.
2: All right. Adina, what was Elvis Presley's middle name?
1: Why would I know this? I don't know.
0: A lot of people said his full name all the time.
1: Elvis Michael Presley.
0: Oh, you know, that's a good guess.
2: That's a good guess. Aaron.
0: Aaron.
1: That's horrible.
2: Aaron.
0: Yes.
1: Elvis Aaron Presley?
0: Mm-hmm.
1: Ooh, does not flow.
0: Seems like it worked out for him.
2: Kind of.
0: Seemed pretty good.
2: I think so.
0: Yeah. It seemed that it was a hindrance.
1: Rig.
0: Yes.
1: On the sitcom Friends, what is Chandler's last name?
0: Bing.
1: Correct.
0: I know that because I always think of him whenever I use Bing by accident instead of Google.
1: Oh.
0: I'm like, hey, how about that? All right, D-Rock.
2: Yep.
0: Which state is known as the Aloha State?
2: That would be Hawaii?
0: Yeah, very good.
2: Yeah. All right. Reverse.
0: Okay.
2: What year did the Berlin Wall fall?
0: Oh, that would have been 1989.
2: That's correct.
0: Yes.
1: Just knows that off the top of their head.
2: People that paid attention in history.
1: Oh, my God.
0: I'll tell you why, because I was helping my dad work at that time, so I knew the year, because I remember like having a radio near me while I was working.
1: Oh, okay.
0: And listening to it that day.
2: Knock that wall down.
0: Yeah, and I remember like listening to it going, I can't believe the Berlin Wall is falling. This is weird. I've never had such big history happen.
2: Pretty crazy, yeah.
0: Yeah, it was pretty crazy. So, good for me.
1: Yeah.
0: Yeah, worked out. Good guess. All right, Adina, who wrote Charlotte's Web? Nah, that's too hard. I want to ask you, and that's too hard. What is the freezing point of water in Celsius?
1: 34?
0: Mm.
1: Or zero?
0: Zero would be the right
1: Dang.
0: Answer. Zero would have been right. So,
1: I'm
0: unfortunately...
1: Out.
2: Oh!
1: Sorry, Janet.
0: Sorry, Janet. Not today.
1: Nope.
0: All right, D-Rock, it's you and me.
2: All right, man.
0: All right, here we go. D-Rock...
2: Skip. No, I'm kidding.
0: I know. Too late now, right?
2: Dang it.
1: Oh, I forgot we could skip.
2: Yo, we did not use our weapons whatsoever. Okay, anyway.
0: No. D-Rock, what is the capital of Spain?
2: Really, dude? Barcelona?
0: Oh, you know, that would have been my guess, but nope. Madrid.
2: That's the only city I know. That
0: Madrid.
2: There. All right.
0: You know Madrid. You would have guessed Madrid.
2: That's true, yeah.
0: If I said, what's the next city? You would have just said Madrid.
2: Right. I just I thought that was the most popular one.
0: Like,
2: I'm always
0: Paris.
2: Guessing. Yeah, I'm like, capital cities are always popular cities, right? No.
0: I know. That's, they should be.
2: Right.
0: Yeah, you're right.
2: All right, Rick. Which movie won Best Picture in 1998? Adina knows this.
0: Avatar.
2: No. Titanic.
1: Oh, Titanic.
0: Titanic, Rick. Sorry. All right, one for me, two for D-Rock. This could go downhill really fast,
2: Skip.
0: Right?
2: Okay.
0: I know, right? I'm out. D-Rock, what civilization built Machu Picchu? I'll give you this. What country is it in?
2: Is it not Brazil? Oh my gosh! I know it's South America. I just don't know.
0: Oh man!
3: You dummy!
0: When I tell you, you're gonna go. I knew that. Peru. The Incas in Peru. So they built it. I'm always impressed because people go up there at such high altitude.
2: Yeah.
0: Who is hauling rocks around in that high altitude?
2: Unbelievable, dude.
0: Yes. Yeah. Those guys all, men, women, children, all had six packs. The Incas. Particularly fit group of people.
2: And then the bugs and the snakes.
0: Oh, man. Amazing. I don't think there are any bugs or snakes up that high. They're like, that's too high for
2: us. I would hope not.
0: The snake's like, I've been climbing up this mountain far too long.
2: I'm good. Yeah.
0: I'm good. So Molly's on the phone, and Molly chose me today. Molly, thank you.
4: Yes, awesome. Thank you.
0: Yeah, you had faith in me. Or was I just the first name you remembered?
4: No, I knew you were going to do it today.
0: Okay. Or was I just the last one left? They're like, well, you can take Rick. D-Rock and Adina will take
2: it. I believe in you.
0: That could be it, too. You know what? I'll quit while I'm ahead. Thank you.
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0: Good morning. This is Frank.
1: Yeah. Hi, Frank Chisholm.
0: Yeah, speaking.
1: Hi. Yeah, this is Thad. I'm a customer representative with Cable. We wanted to talk about the install that you ordered.
0: Okay. Yeah. What's up?
1: Well, we just wanted to make an appointment to come by and confirm your order. I'm showing here on your account that you ordered the America Premium Deluxe, and that's with two DVRs, two remotes, and all the sports packages. Is that correct?
0: Yeah, that's correct.
1: Okay. And your home is located at 7304 Street?
0: No, it's Court.
1: Court. Okay. What I needed to know is, will you have someone there when we show up?
0: Yeah, I'll be here, and my wife should be here as well.
1: Okay, good. What's the earliest we could come by on Tuesday? That's our first availability.
0: I'm free around 10 o'clock in the morning.
1: All right, well, is 11:30 okay?
0: Yeah, 11:30 works.
1: Okay, so we'll set a window from 11:30 to 3:30, all right?
0: Yeah, that should work.
1: Okay, the install should only take probably... Do you have the furniture moved?
0: Yeah, we haven't moved our furniture in yet, so you guys should have free rein.
1: Okay, perfect. 11:30 a.m. to 3:35, we'll come by, and you said either you or your wife will be there?
0: Yeah.
1: How late is too late to come by and do the install?
0: Anytime up until 3:35 should be fine.
1: Okay. Sometimes our technicians, some of their last installs will be at 9 o'clock at night. And that's, you know, obviously too late for some people that are going to bed earlier. If you're not going to be at the house at 9 o'clock, you know, we don't want to come by. So.
0: Wait, I'm sorry. I misunderstood. You're coming till 3:35 in the afternoon, correct?
1: Right. Exactly.
0: I don't understand. What do you mean by 9 o'clock at night then?
1: Well, because of the complexity of the installs and the technology we're using these days, sometimes we don't even make it to our last install until 9 o'clock at night.
0: Why would you be coming at night if it's 3:35 in the afternoon?
1: Well, on either Tuesday, Wednesday, or Thursday night, you know, that would be our last install. We save that time.
0: Wait, the window's from 11 to 2:35 Tuesday, correct?
1: 3:35, and that would be on Friday, not Tuesday.
0: So the window is from Tuesday to Friday?
1: Exactly, yeah. Because of the complexity, we need that window.
0: Wait. I can't be available from Tuesday all the way until Friday.
1: Sure you can. You want your package, right?
0: Yeah, but I have things to do. I have places to be. I work. I have
1: Well,
0: kids to
1: you
0: pick
1: said
0: up.
1: Your wife could be there part-time?
0: Yeah, but she has errands to run, and she's part of a bunch of groups that she volunteers at.
1: Okay,
0: we can't
1: well,
0: be there.
1: I understand. Why don't you guys just trade off? You do an hour, she does an hour, whatever. You don't have to be at the house at the same time.
0: Yeah, but we have to be there all the way through that time period.
1: Right, but you're moving, right? So somebody obviously would be unpacking boxes and bags.
0: Yeah, but we can't guarantee when we'll be home or not. We have things to do.
1: Well, if you're getting stuff and she's at home, that's why you trade off. That's why we always ask who would be home.
0: Yeah, but we can't just trade off and be at you guys' beck and call. We work.
1: I know, but what do you want us to do?
0: Give us a smaller window that we can guarantee when we're home. I feel like that's more reasonable.
1: All right, let me look at my schedule here. Hold on. Okay, this should work a lot better for you. We can be there no later than Friday at noon.
0: Friday at noon, but when does the window start?
1: Tuesday at 11:30, like we said.
0: Well, that doesn't change anything. That's just 3 hours short of a window.
1: I just cut 3.5 hours off. What do you have to do that is so important that would...
0: I have to take my kids to school. I work. I have to go into the office.
1: Okay,
0: I can't guarantee
1: that
0: I'll be home.
1: Okay, well, let me ask you this. How much time do you spend watching TV in a month?
0: I don't see how that's important.
1: Why don't you use that time you'd be watching TV? If you've got enough time to sit around watching America's Deluxe Premium Package, you got plenty of time to be there to have it installed.
0: What takes so long for an install that you guys can't set a window for 3 or 4 hours? You guys got to do better than that.
1: Well, you called us to come, and we're the digital experts. What do you know about digital? You don't know anything. That's why
0: you guys aren't experts. If you guys need a full window day to install it, I could do it in a quicker time than that.
1: Please. You'd probably be back there with a butter knife and roll a tinfoil. Give me a break.
0: I'd still do a better job on fire than you guys seem to be doing.
1: Do you want this or not?
0: You know what? Your customer service is terrible. Can I speak to your manager?
1: Yeah, hold on.
2: Yes, hello?
0: Hi, I'm having a problem to sign up for a window that's 5 days long from when they'll come do the installation. I can't be there for 5 days in a row waiting for you guys to come install this package.
2: Well, are you busy during that time?
0: Wait, is this you? Is this Thad?
2: No, I'm the manager.
0: Because it sounds like you're just lowering your voice and acting like a manager.
1: Frank, I'm sorry. Frank, this isn't real. It's a prank call. It's the phone jibba.
0: Are you kidding me?
1: No, I'm serious.
0: Oh, my God. I was getting angry.
1: I can't believe
0: oh
1: for
0: my
1: at
0: God,
1: least...
0: That-

0: was ridiculous.
1: When I did the deep voice, I thought, he's going to know it's me right away, but it took you a second.
0: I couldn't think that he would just put the phone away and come back with a deeper voice.
2: 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Broadcasting live from the Randy Wise Buick GMC Studios.
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1: It is time to do something I think is kind of fun. I collect facts, figures, and every week I put it together in a segment where it's random, but it's all factual and true, and it should entertain, educate, and amuse you. I call it Randos. Random facts to educate, entertain, and amuse you. Here are five of them. Every arm on an octopus has its own brain.
2: Oh. Huh?
1: I know.
2: What?
1: That was a hard one to accept. But now I know why they're so smart. They really are smart.
3: That's even crazier.
1: It's really wild, right? At its peak in the early 2000s, AOL's infamous dial-up internet service was used by more than 30 million subscribers worldwide.
3: Wow.
1: Which is not a big number. Because there are 330 million people in America. Yeah. 1 in 10 people in America alone used AOL. But it's probably lower than that because worldwide.
2: No, I think actually it's more.
1: No.
2: Because everyone jumped on the home computer because you only had one.
1: But 30 million subscribers to get in is a low number when you have billions of people on Earth. Mm. That's a worldwide number. That's not a lot.
2: Yeah.
3: That noise.
1: Yeah, I know, right? Random number three. The world's largest recorded turtle was a leatherback turtle that washed up on a beach in 1988. It was roughly around 100 years old.
2: Whoa.
1: It was 9 feet in length.
3: What?
1: And weighed more than 2,000 pounds.
2: That's disturbing.
3: Yeah, dude.
2: Why is that? It's so big.
1: It's 100 years old.
2: I didn't know they could get that big.
3: It's a moving heel.
1: I mean, you do think about that, like washing up. You're like, geez, how you doing, bud? Yeah. Like, oh, I'm tired. I don't blame you. Rando number four, Viagra, when dissolved in water, can actually keep your flowers more perky and staying up for a week longer than they usually would.
3: Oh, no.
1: Isn't that wild?
3: That is crazy.
1: Yeah, so.
2: That's the new excuse for buying it. I gotta have my flowers.
1: There you go.
3: For my dandelions. Tulips.
1: Yeah. You wonder, is anyone making excuses anymore?
3: Yeah, right.
1: Everyone's using it. So. That's an expensive way to keep your flowers up. How bad do you need that? And rando number five. This one is really weird. You guys, I'm just telling you, brace yourselves, because this is too spooky. Stop the music. Listen to this. In 1969, there was a musician named Jim Sullivan, and he recorded an album called UFO. It was a popular song, and it sounded like this. So he's just a 1969 musician, along with all the other kind of hippie people, right?
3: Okay.
4: His daddy's got a bang that's a hard to beat.
1: What do you think?
3: Sounds cool.
1: It's all right, right?
3: Groovy.
2: Yeah.
1: Yeah. And listen to this part.

0: Jim Sullivan disappeared 6 years later without a trace.
1: What?
0: His only evidence was his abandoned car, which was found on a deserted desert road.
2: Oh.
0: To this day, nobody knows where Jim Sullivan is.
3: Whoa.
4: Looking at the sun dancing through the sky.
0: His family's probably like, why didn't you write my $1 million? Those are your randos here on Hey Morton.
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15: 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Strength and conditioning specialist Dana Santis told us, with body weight training, you create progressive overload by changing joint angles, adding instability, or choosing more challenging variations of the same exercise. Two other factors driving progressive overload are time under tension and muscular fatigue. That means the amount of time your muscles are engaged during a movement, the slower the movement, the harder it will be until you reach the point where you can't do another rep with good form. You want to stop before you collapse. Also, remember this, pay attention to your breath. So important. Breathe out when you exert force. I'm Dr. Sanjay Gupta, helping you live a better life.

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1: Well, Shaboozy is here with another, hopefully, hit song. And you're going to hear it. You know, I'll keep my judgment to myself for now.
0: Why would you keep your judgment to yourself? You're doing the dirt. You're the tastemaker.
1: I'll share it in about 60 seconds.
0: Okay.
1: But first, Cardi B, if you guys don't remember, two years ago, 2024, she went on Instagram Live and said that she was going to reduce her booty because it was a bit too much for her. So she did. She apparently did that.
2: Okay.
1: Well, we can't tell as fans because it still looks massive and she's on tour. And that thing is just in everyone's face. And every comment on every social platform is saying, Cardi, you gotta reduce it. Well, she just gave us all an update and said, I can't just go and lipo my booty because my skin is kind of loose. That's why I shake so much. And I'm not cutting myself anymore, she says. And I'm not sitting down for 4 months after surgery. I like my body how it is right now.
0: Oh, case closed.
2: Cool.
0: Yeah. Who's mad?
2: Yeah.
0: I imagine that would be really weird. I guess if you have, is it all fat that was injected or is it actually implants as well?
2: I don't know.
1: She had implants initially when she was like 18, 19. And then she got those removed and got the full Brazilian butt lift, which is with the fat. So there was a lot of damage done.
0: I'm going to make a comment that's observational. I don't mean this judgmentally. I saw a video of her recently in concert where she's shaking like that to the audience. And proportionally, it looks like there are parts of her posterior that are actually implants that you can see moving. Not just like the entire circumference of everything shaking uniformly. There's different parts moving differently. I thought,
1: those are muscles. That's the booty. That's the twerking muscle.
2: This is the funniest muscles. Description of a twerking I've ever heard in my life.
1: Yeah, that's just twerking.
0: I know what she's doing. What I'm saying is you could see it wasn't, I know how those muscles look. Like I've seen the anatomy. It wasn't that. Yeah, it was loose. It wasn't muscle. There was no flexing of it. It was like, I think there might still be implants.
2: I really think there might be.
1: Shaboozy was on The Tonight Show, and he decided this is the perfect time to perform my brand new song. Because, you know, we're all done with the other one. And this is his second shot at hitting it big. The song is called Cowgirl.

0: I wonder why they're burying the lyrics.
1: Yeah, I don't know.
0: You know, the lyric, it's like his vocals really buried. I wanna see it then. But look, if line dancing is a thing, this is the anthem.
1: Absolutely.
2: Yeah, that's true.
0: You and I might line dance to this, and I can't stand line dancing. Yeah. Cannot stand it. And I'd be like, well, you got to do it. That's that kind of music. This isn't for freestyle. This is for everybody dance. Everybody dance. 100%.
1: Yep. It'll work.
0: Chili's doesn't get a hold of it.
1: Yeah. 100%.
0: Well, what do you think, D-Rock?
1: No, I think it's a nice song. I mean, it's a country song.
0: Yeah, it's good. It's a good country song. I'm not mad at it.
1: Yeah.
3: Dr. Anthony Fauci testified before the Senate Homeland Security Committee on the origins of the COVID-19 pandemic. Please don't be us. Please don't be us, said Taylor Farms.
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2: Good morning, I'm Matt Barber with your ABC 12 News headlines. In this morning's gas gauge, AAA says Michigan gas prices are the highest they have been since May before the initial ceasefire with Iran. This morning it is reporting drivers are paying an average of $4.34 per gallon. That is up 13 cents from the start of last week, also up about $1.21 from this time last year. Nationally, drivers are paying an average of $4.09, down 2 cents from this time last week. In Mid Michigan, the highest reported averages are found in Ogama and Bay counties at around $4.43. Huron County is not far behind at $4.42. The lowest averages being reported in the region, Isabella County at $4.32, Gladwin County at $4.33, and Gratiot County at $4.34. Midland and Genesee counties are both averaging $4.35, while Saginaw County is at $4.38. Negotiations between the U.S. and Iran are set to continue today, according to President Donald Trump. This after he called off a massive attack on Iran over the weekend. The president claimed a deal with Iran is imminent, as he's previously claimed before. Iran has yet to give any indication it will ease control over the Strait of Hormuz. I'm Matt Barber, ABC 12 News on CK105.5.
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13: Back in 2019, I made a documentary for HBO called One Nation Under Stress. And what was true then is still true now. Money and financial problems are consistently ranked as the number one cause of stress in the United States. And a brand new study out of the Mayo Clinic found that worrying about money may age the heart even faster than traditional risk factors. Unlike an acute stressor, such as a short-term work deadline or a brief illness, financial strain is often chronic and ongoing. And because money affects so many aspects of daily life, financial stress can be difficult to escape. Even so, financial stress does not mean you're doomed, just means you need to double down on the things you know are good for heart health: diet, exercise, sleep, and of course, not smoking. I'm Dr. Sanjay Gupta, helping you live a better life.
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1: This is meteorologist Kevin Goff. We start the week with loads of sunshine and seasonal temperatures at best in the lower 80s. Overnight clear and comfortable down to the mid to upper 50s. And a lot more sunshine on Tuesday with highs in the mid to possibly upper 80s with the south-southwest breeze. On Wednesday, increasing cloudiness with temperatures in the mid 80s. Cooler with rain and a few thunderstorms Thursday.
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3: Just go to the DMs at Hey Morton on Instagram. Hit us up in our DMs and ask us a question you would like an answer to. And we promise to answer it. Like Daniela asked, Hey Morton, if you had to be in a commercial for a medical condition that currently exists, what would you choose? You can act in any commercial. What would it be?
4: Okay, I totally know mine just because it seems like the easiest one. And yeah, maybe a little judgment, but nothing weird. And it's that, I don't know how to pronounce the name actually, Rexulti. It's the people with the sad face. You know that lady that walks around and she has quite literally a happy face actually on like a white little...
5: Like a fan. It looks like a fan.
4: Yeah. And she's holding it, but she's really sad behind it because she needs antidepressants. So, and like, that's it. That's the whole thing. It's just you walk around sad, but you got a fake smiley face in front of you.
3: Oh, I think I have an easier one than that.
4: I'd be like, yeah, that's me in the commercial. I'd be proud of it. I'd be like, look at that.
3: What about you, D-Rock?
5: Dude, mine would go viral, I promise you, and it would be a total troll. I would do, like, Blue Chew. Or like Viagra, and then like in the commercial, like I'd be doing the electric slide at an old folks home, or like just having a playing softball,
3: smiling real big,
5: sliding, slam dunking on and like basketball.
3: I can still get busy.
5: He's having a great time.
3: Get busy, getting busy with Blue Chew. Which sounds like a thing you would do when you're a senior citizen having sex. You want to try the Blue Chew? Mine, it's the easiest thing because all you have to do is come out, smile, and set a box on your porch. I would do that color guard.
4: No way!
3: It would make everyone laugh so hard, too. Like, guess what's in the box?
5: I know.
3: And then you know what I would do? To celebrate it, I would go to a bakery, and I would have them make me a cake, but I would have a printing shop make me a big color guard box with a chocolate cake in it. Go, I brought cake. Color guard. Yeah, so I'm going to find out if I've got cancer. They're going to find out I ate a lot of cheese. I got the deluxe box. Oh, dear. Never miss a phone jibba with Hey Morton. Tell your smart speaker to play CK 105.5.

0: Everywhere Genesee County goes, the hits go too. CK105.5. And we begin another episode of Guess Words. Everyone play along, see how many words you can correctly guess from the clues you get from D-Rock or Adina. We will start with Becky today and ask her, Becky, who do you want to play with, D-Rock or Adina? Who's it going to be?
1: I want to play with Adina, please.
0: All right. Nice. Adina, you got chosen?
2: Let's
0: You are the chosen one? Here we go. 30 seconds on the clock. Say pass if you get stumped. On your marks, get set, go.
3: When someone's leaving, you say drive blank.
1: Safely.
3: Yes. Safe. You wear socks on your...
1: feet.
3: You go to the theaters to watch a...
1: movie.
3: Yes. Another word for garbage. You take the blank out.
1: Trash.
3: Yes. Animals don't have... on top of their skin, they have what?
1: Fur.
3: Yes. You eat three blanks a day.
1: Meals.
3: Yes. You blank those meals in the kitchen.
1: Eat and cook.
3: Yes. You use a selfie blank.
1: Camera? Stick?
0: Stick is right.
3: You are good.
0: Did really good today. You got seven total.
4: Seven. Nice.
0: Seven before the buzzer and an eight. One more right after because stick.
3: Yeah.
0: Yes. So that's pretty good.
3: Good job.
0: I think a fast one on that one, too, is hockey players use a blank to hit the puck. Hockey stick.
4: Yeah.
0: That might get you there real quick.
4: Yeah.
0: I'm always looking for, like, the most efficient clue. Maybe that's not. I don't know. And I always say drive careful.
4: It's either or. It's 50-50.
0: Do you say drive safe?
4: Sometimes, yeah.
3: Really? Yeah, I say drive safe.
0: Oh, maybe I need to switch up.
4: Or get home safe. Or,
0: yeah, get home careful is weird, so I don't say
4: careful.
0: All right, Becky, you got seven. That could be a winning score. It often is.
4: Yeah.
0: And we'll see how D-Rock and Jaleesa do. So hold on. It might be a tie game. Don't go anywhere. All right. Jaleesa.
5: Hi.
0: Hey.
6: Hello.
0: D-Rock and you need to get eight to win. Adina just got seven. It's pretty good.
5: Oh, my goodness. Oh, she got seven. That's crazy. Okay, well, I'm doomed. Okay.
4: What? You ain't bit of faith, my friend.
0: Oh, doomed. It's over. Should we not even try it?
4: Let's just pack it up.
0: What are we even doing here?
4: Pack it up.
0: All right, 30 seconds on the clock.
5: I'm going to try. Let's go.
0: Say pass if you get stumped on a word. On your marks, get set, go.
4: You got to turn your music down because it's too...
5: loud.
4: Yes. You pay tickets to go see someone perform live at a
5: concert.
4: Yes. This is an old school cookie. A blank Newton.
5: Newton. Fruit Newton.
4: Newton. A blank Newton. It's a yellow wrapper.
5: A blank new pass.
4: Okay. This flies at night. It hangs upside down.
5: A cricket?
4: Yeah.
5: Upside down. A bat.
0: That's right.
3: Oh, no. From now on, I'm saying it's crickets. I love you, girl.
5: The nerves.
0: Did nerves get to you a little bit?
4: I get it. It happens.
0: This word that you passed on is Fig Newton. Fig Newton.
5: Fig. Oh, my goodness. It was literally in my head. We buy that for my kids.
4: You got to sign it, girl.
0: Buy that for your kids. Why? Fig Newtons are gross. How old are the kids?
5: You know, we try to keep it healthy. You know what I'm saying? Five. Yeah. We got kindergartens over here. You know what I'm saying?
0: Well, they might still fall for it. Yeah. Kids never eat a Fig Newton, but they do gnaw on them for a long time. You're like, wow, you're making that Fig Newton last.
5: Right.
0: Yeah, well, you did good. Loud concert, bat, and that's as far as we got. So not a win, but a lot of fun, and it was great having you on today. Thank you for playing, Jaleesa.
5: Oh, all right. Thank you, guys.
0: You bet. Thanks for playing Guess Words here on Hey Morton.
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15: Now seems as good a time as any to remind you, you don't always have to take healthy habits to the extreme. Not only are you unlikely to stick with something that's difficult, even if you can keep it up, it's probably going to be to the detriment of something else. And chances are that something else is more important. So if you're on a quest to improve your health, I promise the basics are going to take you much further. I'm talking about diet, try and be as plant-based as possible, exercise, meaning multiple rounds of cardio and strength training, and sleep. For most people, 7 to 9 hours a night. I'd like to think of these things as sort of a three-legged stool, right? If you're not doing any one of them, it's really hard to keep balanced with the others. The key here is you don't have to strive for perfection. Doing anything is going to be better than nothing. I'm Dr. Sanjay Gupta, helping you live a better life.
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1: This woman is questioning everything about her relationship because when she opens up her pantry to grab her bag of pretzels, she notices that the bag has been opened, but then it was neatly folded over into a envelope shape. Way too perfect. Here's what she said.
2: I just got back from a girls trip and I was going through my snack drawer to get a snack and I found my pretzels like this. Now for context, I live with my boyfriend for the past few years now and he's messy as anything. He would never ever do this. I have never

0: Never seen such a neat envelope shaped folding. So I'm worried that there was another woman in the house while I was away.
1: Hmm. You know what? It's one thing to sleep with a husband, but to eat a woman's pretzels.
2: How dare you?
3: How dare you? I draw the line. And then to neatly fold them as if to say, these are your leftovers.
4: Yeah.
2: You pantry wrecker.
1: All right, 866-570-1903. That's our phone number. Oh, do you think that this woman's cheating? Did she catch her boyfriend? I'm sorry, her boyfriend cheating? Did she catch the act? Ed, as a family member here on the show, Ed, what do you think?
5: Hey, well, let me get the context. Is she hot? No, I'm just kidding. the thing is, these are aliens, Peridina. These aliens are going into people's pantries and folding their chips. That's what's going on. Yep. Absolutely.
4: Ed.
5: No. There's another human in that house. Absolutely a different human. I don't know if it's a guy or a girl, but there is another human folding that, because that is like origami. That's not just a normal person that doesn't study folding. That takes skill. Yeah, it takes some skill. So,
1: could it just be another guy? He just had guys over and they watch, and one dude just folded it and put it away. Like, that's his vibe. That's what he does. Yeah. It's a guy thing too.
5: Yeah.
1: Have a good weekend. And I remember asking you, did this bag of pretzels get folded a specific way? Is that evidence of cheating? CJ, what do you think?
6: I don't believe that he's cheating. It is evidence that there was someone else in the house. I am a type A personality like that. When I close a bag or close something up, I want it to be fresh the same way it was when I opened it the first time. So I make sure all the air is out. I fold it up in nice, neat little corners, make it look just like an envelope, and I put a clip on it.
4: Oh.
6: So when I go back to it, it's fresh, and I get crazy if I go back to my bag and someone just balled it up. It's just like I can't even eat it anymore because it's not gonna taste the same. It's not gonna be fresh, you know. So
4: who could have done it?
6: I think he's cheating, but somebody else was in the house. I agree with Ed on that one. Someone else was in the house, and it could have been a guy because I do that.
1: Okay. Yeah, I think it could have been a guy. I wonder what it's like to not finish a bag of chips.
2: Right? I know, right? Dude, you know this? You know what's crazy? I was just reminded of, do you remember Shakira catching her guy cheating because someone took her yogurt? There was like a specific yogurt that she had stored and one was missing.
1: Oh, really?
2: And she was the only one that ate it in the house. And
4: it wasn't like, yogurt. It was jam.
2: Oh, is that what it was? I knew it was something.
4: It was her favorite jam, and it had been opened and used, and she's the only one who had liked that jam, used the jam, and found out that the mistress was making, quite literally, a peanut butter and jelly sandwich and used her jam. Oh. And that's how she caught her long-term boyfriend cheating. That's why they broke up.
2: Yo, that is spy work.
1: Did she catch him on camera eventually? Did he admit? Like, how did she prove that's a fact?
4: Well, I think she had asked him, like, well, about the jam situation. And then it all fell apart from there. And he, I think, admitted it.
1: He's like, who ate this jam? And he wasn't good at lying about that? Like, I did.
2: I know, right?
4: Like, how? That is so. That's why I'm like, okay, I think this might be evidence.
1: You want it to be evidence.
4: Because
1: why do you want it to be evidence?
4: Here's my theory on what happened.
1: Okay.
4: She leaves out of town. Her guy is like, ooh, I found this girl. We met at a bar, something. I don't know. Let's hook up. He invites this mistress over. And the mistress doesn't know that he has a girlfriend, or didn't initially, until she gets to the house and realizes, oh, wait, I think he might have a live-in girlfriend. Freaked out and was like, how do I signal to her that someone else was in this house? And then found the first thing in the kitchen and did something to it to show.
1: Listen, that's a way easier way than that. Just take your underwear and like tuck it at the foot of the bed. It's not like that guy. You think she's in there? She'll know when I do the origami on the pretzel bag. Look for the pretzel bag.
6: She reads too many novels.
1: Yeah, I know. That's like lag bit. Like, you're never going to.
4: That's exactly like, what happened.
1: It's so. No. She's like sending secret messages. How about just come back and tell the woman?
4: Well, you don't want the whole confrontation and all that. You're like, hey, I'm never seeing this guy again. What a creep. I'm horrible for even showing up here.
2: Then leave a note.
4: But I'll leave a message. A little hint, hint. Because that's what I would do.
6: What an imagination.
3: I know. That's what I say. Like, the lengths you have to go to for that to be the truth.
2: He's like, I used to be a Navy SEAL, and this is how you leave a message.
3: Yeah.
2: The chips.
3: He used to be like, go to the third aisle. Yeah. You'll see the chips. The message is in the wrinkles. Okay.
7: No dial. No static. Just all the hits. Turn it up. Turn it up. 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
23: What are the chances you are listening to this while drinking a nice hot cup of coffee? If so, don't let me stop you. For years, we've been reporting on the health benefits of coffee, and that's not going to stop today. A new study, this one out of Harvard School of Public Health, found that coffee and tea could help lower your risk of developing dementia. People who enjoyed 1 to 3 caffeinated cups a day saw the biggest impact. In addition to the caffeine, coffee contains hundreds of bioactive compounds that can influence inflammation, glucose metabolism, vascular function, and oxidative stress. It's also possible coffee drinkers might be doing other things that keep them healthy. Eating a more balanced diet, getting plenty of exercise, sleep, not smoking, or drinking too much alcohol. And finally, staying socially active. I'm Dr. Sanjay Gupta, helping you live a better life.

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1: Shaquille O'Neal was asked, does he really worry that women only get with him because of his money? And he had a great answer to that. Marvel just pulled a shocking U-turn. Wonder Man has just been canceled 4 months after it was officially declared, oh, it'll be renewed for season two. It was great. The first season was awesome. Here's season two. Nope, no more. Reports say that even the writer's room for season two was never even formed. They never even got together before Marvel scrapped the entire show, saying it's just not going to happen.
0: The theme just didn't work. It was like, Wonder Man. Like, nope, it's Wonder Woman. Leave the Wonder Man alone. I didn't even know that character existed.
2: Yeah, they kind of squeaked it out. But it was their first award-winning show, too. So it's kind of weird that they canceled it. Yeah.
1: They're saying, you know, the characters from that show will still pop up elsewhere in the Marvel universe.
0: Okay, whatever. I feel like it's like they just look at like, all right, how about Toaster Strudel guy? Yeah, that'll be good. Okay. Pop-Tart man.
2: Cereal man.
0: Yeah. Whatever. Just throw him out there. Yeah. We don't care what it is. It's just give him some superpowers. Throw him on a show. People will watch it. Yep. What are you? I'm Spoon Guy. Oh, well, that's great.
2: Next will be Captain Crunch.
0: I'll scoop you. Look out. Like, oh, okay, it's dumb.
1: Shaquille O'Neal was asked, does he worry about women liking him only for his money at a first glance? And he said this.
3: Doesn't matter what, why. Everybody at first glimpse is liked for a particular reason. Now, when you bring them in, you make them like you for you. I understand being Shaq has its privileges, but the way you're wearing those jeans has its privileges also. The way you got your hair flipped, I guess, doesn't matter why they like you. Doesn't matter. Once I allow you into my space, I make you like me for me. If you pass all the tests, you can stay.
0: Yay.
2: I mean, it also helps that you're Mr. Shopping Spree, you know? So
0: I think that does, in a sense. I think, you know what? I think it's nice to get in Shaq's car. And when you go to adjust the seat back, you can go back like 6 minutes on that roll.
1: Still going.
2: Like, is there upstairs in here?
0: Yeah, you stand up when you get in his car and then get out. Yeah, he's right. There are perks.
4: I love it. According to a new survey, nearly half of engaged couples said that they considered eloping after adding up their wedding expenses. Well, speaking for your potential wedding guests, do it. Nobody wants to spend another Saturday morning trying to get a hotel iron to work.
0: That's true.
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2: Good morning, I'm Matt Barber with your ABC 12 News headlines. In this morning's gas gauge, AAA says Michigan gas prices are the highest they have been since May before the initial ceasefire with Iran. This morning it is reporting drivers are paying an average of $4.34 per gallon. That is up 13 cents from the start of last week, also up about $1.21 from this time last year. Nationally, drivers are paying an average of $4.09, down 2 cents from this time last week. In Michigan, the highest reported averages are found in Ogama and Bay counties at around $4.43. Huron County is not far behind at $4.42. The lowest averages being reported in the region, Isabella County at $4.32, Gladwin County at $4.33, and Gratiot County at $4.34. Midland and Genesee counties are both averaging $4.35, while Saginaw County is at $4.38. Negotiations between the U.S. and Iran are set to continue today, according to President Donald Trump. This after he called off a massive attack on Iran over the weekend. The president claimed a deal with Iran is imminent, as he's previously claimed before. Iran has yet to give any indication it will ease control over the Strait of Hormuz. I'm Matt Barber, ABC 12 News on CK105.5.
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15: I read this interesting story the other day, which was written by a colleague of mine, about why so-called, quote, admin nights are the new book club for busy adults. Now, I learned this is a term coined by journalist Chris Collin, who wrote about this life hack in the Wall Street Journal. An admin night is when people come together for a night, a fun night, while holding one another accountable to an assignment. The ones usually considered back burner tasks, the ones that you've been putting off. The person you choose to do an admin night with matters a lot because that's your accountability partner. That's what one person told us. People love the social aspect because it can bring these boring tasks to light, make them feel more fun, and where you go matters as well. You need to have enough space and hopefully not too many distractions. And again, don't forget to leave some time for fun. I'm Dr. Sanjay Gupta, helping you live a better life.
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1: This is meteorologist Kevin Goff. We start the week with loads of sunshine and seasonal temperatures at best in the lower 80s. Overnight clear and comfortable down to the mid to upper 50s, and a lot more sunshine on Tuesday with highs in the mid to possibly upper 80s with the south-southwest breeze. On Wednesday, increasing cloudiness with temperatures in the mid 80s, cooler with rain and a few thunderstorms Thursday.
2: 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Hey Morton is on CK105.5. Anything you ask us, we're going to answer it in front of everybody. So put us to the test by asking a question in our DMs on Instagram at Hey Morton.
3: Tommy asked, Hey Morton, can you guys tell us what is your best scar story?
2: D-Rock, what's yours?
4: I remember when I was about six, running out of a friend of mine's garage, and he had a garage that was it was lower than the actual house, so he had to go upstairs to get into the kitchen, right, on the side of the house. And I'll never forget running, chasing him, and he had this really, really sharp screen door, the kind that swing back, and I'm running out, and the screen swung back and slashed from my knee up to the midsection of my thigh.
2: Yikes.
4: Almost like it sliced my leg open. And I was so afraid of his mom cussing me out more than me bleeding on the side of the garage. But oh, it was, man, so memorable. It was a summer memory that was just gnarly, dude. It was like to the meat. It was bad. Oof. It was really bad. Oh my gosh. Stitches the whole night.
2: Yeah.
4: Woo. Yeah.
2: Okay, that's a good one.
4: Yeah.
3: I have a really strange scar story. I was maybe 11 or 12, and all my neighborhood kids, we'd ride around on our bikes or scooters. And one of my really good friends, who was also a neighbor, she had her golden retriever dog out. We all loved him. He'd come up to us, you know, jumping around. Now, he wasn't the most well-behaved, but, you know, whatever. She had him on one of those retractable leashes, those really thin ones.
4: Oh, yeah, yeah.
3: So I'm standing on my bike because I'm, you know, stopped. And he comes out, the dog comes running around, and he's going all around us. And so he kind of wrapped around me two, three times and is pulling on that leash. And it's going up against my leg in the back thigh. And I'm going, oh, my God, ow, ow, ow, ow, ow, right? And he just pulls because he tries to run. The dog does. And it just, it felt like a carpet burn times a million. That leash sliced my leg like it was butter.
4: Ooh.
3: And I just remember screaming. And no one could now, like, untangle him from me. I still, to this day, have, like, maybe a 2-3-inch scar from this dang dog's leash. And, like, my friend will still bring it up. She actually brought it up.
2: Stitches or?
3: No.
2: Did it bleed a lot?
3: It bled a lot. Like, a lot.
2: And how come you didn't go get stitches?
3: I didn't think I needed to.
2: With that much blood?
3: Yeah.
2: Hmm.
3: Like, it didn't seem that
2: deep. Would be the clue.
4: Yeah.
3: And I think that's why it healed kind of ugly. Now that I'm older, it's like, you can see it a little less. But when I was definitely younger, it would be like, well, there it is. Like, what is that ugly thing on the back of your leg?
4: It's like you did it to yourself almost.
3: Yeah, stupid.
2: I was riding my 10-speed barefoot and no help. Yeah, out on our county. And we lived out in the county.
4: You're begging
2: for
4: it. So
2: our roads were paved kind of rough, you know.
4: Yeah.
2: They weren't like smooth paved roads. They were like the asphalt that, you know, was grips. And so I'm just really going fast. And my friend was on their horse. This is how you can tell we're out in the county.
3: Yeah.
2: And I was trying to ride fast enough to keep up with them, and my foot slipped forward over the pedals.
4: Oh.
2: And I went right over the handlebars and hit the back of my head, like right where you would have a calic, on the pavement and cut it. So now I've got blood coming down my forehead, down my face. It's onto my shirt.
3: Whoa.
2: My legs are like hamburger. My foot's a mess.
3: Oh.
2: And the only way to get home, because now I'm freaking out because I'm bleeding a lot, is to get back on my bike and ride because we're still about a quarter of a mile from home.
4: Yeah, in the middle of nowhere. Yeah.
2: Yes. So my friend's on their horse, and I remember them galloping, and I was so like in shock, just panicked, riding as fast as I could to get home, crying. And my neighbors, we had like five neighbors on that long road, are like able to look out and see. I must have looked like Ghost Rider or something. It's like Ichabod Kane or something, because I'm covered in blood, like all over, and I'm crying and I'm riding my bike as fast as I can. I can only imagine what they said, because one of them called my mom and said, I think your son is very hurt. And right about then I pulled up, Mom! Yeah, I had to get a few stitches on my head. I still have like a really big bump. Like if I shaved my head bald, it would look like
4: A gash?
2: Yeah, like a little fault line on my head.
4: Dude. Not fun.
2: No. And my friend like jumps off their horse and they're like, Rick got hurt. I'm like, yeah, I was a mess.
4: Dang,
2: man. I never, even to this day, I still cringe thinking about riding my 10-speed barefoot.
4: Like, why did you do that?
2: Because I was a hick. This was my soundtrack. Mom, I got hurt. Yeah, it was bad. If it's not loud, you're doing it wrong. CK 105.5.

0: 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CK 105.5. On Mondays, we play a game where all you want to do is make sure you're not the first person to get three answers incorrect. It's general trivia we call the Daily Dummy. And Adina, D-Rock, and I will be playing today for Molly, CJ, and Janet. Adina, you'll be playing for Janet?
1: Okay.
0: All right, so just know you're doing it for Janet.
1: Janet, I got you.
0: All right. Good luck, everyone. Who will we start off with? You've been
1: D-Rock.
0: Gone. Is it D-Rock's turn? All right, D-Rock, you won last time, so you get to go.
2: All right, Adina, which album features the hit single Billie Jean?
1: Oh, I know it's a Michael Jackson album, but...
0: Very good.
1: I don't know the album.
0: Well, you have 5 seconds to answer, and that time is up. You should have thrown something out there, right?
1: I don't know anything.
2: The album is titled Thriller.
1: Oh, that one.
0: Save that soundbite.
2: Yeah.
0: I don't know anything.
1: Oh, I did know Thriller. Dang it. Okay.
0: Yeah, Thriller album.
1: Rick, who wrote the Lord of the Rings book series?
0: J. Tolkien.
1: Okay.
0: Yeah, J.R.R. Tolkien.
1: Yes, correct. Yeah.
0: His name is Rascally Rabbit.
2: Right, yeah, right. Probably.
0: Jonathan Rascally Rabbit Tolkien. He's like, I'm going to write The Hobbit. Yeah. All right. One wrong for Dina, none for Rick. D-Rock, what's the capital of Canada?
2: Ooh, is it Quebec?
0: No, that's a good guess. Ottawa.
2: Ah.
0: Yeah, I didn't know that either.
2: Yeah,
0: I will not forget that one because I think I'm going to get it back someday.
2: Yeah, it'll come back. Yeah. All right. Adina, what was Elvis Presley's middle name?
1: Why would I know this? I don't know.
0: A lot of people said his full name all the time.
1: Elvis Michael Presley.
0: Oh, you know, that's a good guess.
2: That's a good guess. Aaron.
0: Aaron.
1: That's horrible.
2: Aaron.
0: Yes.
1: Elvis Aaron Presley?
0: Mm-hmm.
1: Ooh, does not flow.
0: Seems like it worked out for him.
2: Kind of. Yeah.
0: Seemed pretty good.
2: I think so.
0: Yeah. It seemed that it was a hindrance.
1: Rig.
0: Yes.
1: On the sitcom Friends, what is Chandler's last name?
0: Bing.
1: Correct.
0: I know that because I always think of him whenever I use Bing by accident instead of Google.
1: Oh.
0: I'm like, hey, how about that? All right, D-Rock.
2: Yep.
0: Which state is known as the Aloha State?
2: That would be Hawaii?
0: Yeah, very good.
2: Yeah. All right. Reverse.
0: Okay.
2: What year did the Berlin Wall fall?
0: Oh, that would have been 1989.
2: That's correct.
0: Yes.
1: Who just knows that off the top of their head?
2: People that paid attention in history.
1: Oh, my God.
0: I'll tell you why, because I was helping my dad work at that time, so I knew the year, because I remember like having a radio near me while I was working.
1: Oh, okay.
0: And listening to it that day.
2: Knock that wall down.
0: Yeah, and I remember like listening to it going, I can't believe the Berlin Wall is falling. This is weird. Wow. I've never had such big history happen.
2: Pretty crazy, yeah.
0: Yeah, it was pretty crazy. So, good for me.
1: Yeah.
0: Yeah, worked out. Good guess. All right, Adina, who wrote Charlotte's Web? That's too hard. I want to ask you, and that's too hard. What is the freezing point of water in Celsius?
1: 34?
0: Mm.
1: Or zero?
0: Zero would be the right
1: Dang.
0: Answer. Zero would have been right. So,
1: I'm
0: unfortunately...
1: Out.
2: Oh!
1: Sorry, Janet.
0: Sorry, Janet. Not today.
1: Nope.
0: All right, D-Rock, it's you and me.
2: All right, man.
0: All right, here we go. D-Rock...
2: Skip. No, I'm kidding.
0: I know. Too late now, right?
2: Dang it.
1: Oh, I forgot we could skip.
2: Yo, we did not use our weapons whatsoever. Okay, anyway.
0: Let's go. D-Rock, what is the capital of Spain?
2: Really, dude? Barcelona?
0: Oh, you know, that would have been my guess, but nope. Madrid.
2: That's the only city I know. That
0: Madrid.
2: There. All right.
0: You know Madrid. You would have guessed Madrid.
2: That's true, yeah.
0: If I said, what's the next city? You would have just said Madrid.
2: Probably. Right. I just think, I thought that was the most popular one.
0: You're
2: I'm
0: like
2: always
0: Paris.
2: Guessing. Yeah, I'm like, capital cities are always popular cities, right? No.
0: I know. That's, they should be.
2: Right.
0: Yeah, you're right.
2: All right, Rick. Which movie won Best Picture in 1998? Adina knows this.
0: Avatar.
2: No. Titanic.
0: Titanic, Rick. Sorry. All right, one for me, two for D-Rock. This could go downhill really fast,
2: Skip.
0: Right?
2: Okay.
0: I know, right? I'm out. D-Rock, what civilization built Machu Picchu? I'll give you this. What country is it in?
2: Is it not Brazil? Oh my gosh! I know it's South America. I just don't know.
0: Oh man!
3: You dummy!
0: When I tell you, you're gonna go. I knew that. Peru. The Incas in Peru. So they built it. I'm always impressed because people go up there and it's such high altitude.
2: Yeah. Like,
0: who is hauling rocks around in that high altitude?
2: Unbelievable, dude.
0: Yes. Yeah. Those guys all, men, women, children, all had six packs. The Incas. Particularly fit group of people.
2: And then the bugs and the snakes.
0: Oh, man. Amazing. I don't think there are any bugs or snakes up that high. They're like, that's too high for
2: us. I would hope not.
0: The snake's like, I've been climbing up this mountain far too long.
2: I'm good. Yeah.
0: I'm good. So Molly's on the phone and Molly chose me today. Molly, thank you.
4: Yes, awesome. Thank you.
0: Yeah, you had faith in me. Or was I just the first name remembered?
4: No, I knew you were going to do it today.
0: Okay. Or was I just the last one left? They're like, well, you can take Rick. D-Rock and Adina are taking.
2: I believe in you.
0: That could be it, too. You know what? I'll quit while I'm ahead. Thank you.
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18: I read this interesting story the other day, which was written by a colleague of mine, about why so-called, quote, admin nights are the new book club for busy adults. Now, I learned this is a term coined by journalist Chris Collin, who wrote about this life hack in the Wall Street Journal. An admin night is when people come together for a night, a fun night, while holding one another accountable to an assignment. The ones usually considered back burner tasks, the ones that you've been putting off. The person you choose to do an admin night with matters a lot, because that's your accountability partner. That's what one person told us. People love the social aspect because it can bring these boring tasks to light, make them feel more fun, and where you go matters as well. You need to have enough space and hopefully not too many distractions. And again, don't forget to leave some time for fun. I'm Dr. Sanjay Gupta, helping you live a better life.

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1: We're about to call Frank and install his cable, make an appointment to come. He's been waiting. The problem is we're trying to get a 3-day window at least.
2: That's outrageous.
1: Between 9 a.m. Monday, right? He ain't going to go for it. It's our phone prank, the phone jibba.
3: Good morning, this is Frank.
1: Yeah, hi, Frank Chisholm?
3: Yeah, speaking.
1: Hi, yeah, this is Thad. I'm a customer representative with Cable. We wanted to talk about the install that you ordered.
3: Okay, yeah, what's up?
1: Well, we just wanted to make an appointment to come by and confirm your order. I'm showing here on your account that you ordered the America Premium Deluxe, and that's with two DVRs, two remotes, and all the sports packages. Is that correct?
3: Yeah, that's correct.
1: Okay. And your home is located at 7304 Street?
3: No, it's Court.
1: Court, okay. What I needed to know is, will you have someone there when we show up?
3: Yeah, I'll be here, and my wife should be here as well.
1: Okay, good. What's the earliest we could come by on Tuesday? That's our first availability.
3: I'm free around 10 o'clock in the morning.
1: All right, well, is 11:30 okay?
3: Yeah, 11:30 works.
1: Okay, so we'll set a window from 11:30 to 3:30, all right?
3: Yeah, that should work.
1: Okay, the install should only take probably... Do you have the furniture moved?
3: Yeah, we haven't moved our furniture in yet, so you guys should have free rein.
1: Okay, perfect. 11:30 a.m. to 3:35, we'll come by, and you said either you or your wife will be there?
3: Yeah.
1: How late is too late to come by and do the install?
3: Anytime up until 3:35 should be fine.
1: Okay. Sometimes our technicians, some of their last installs will be at 9 o'clock at night. And that's, you know, obviously too late for some people that are going to bed earlier. If you're not going to be at the house at 9 o'clock, you know, we don't want to come by. So.
3: Wait, I'm sorry. I misunderstood. You're coming till 3:35 in the afternoon, correct?
1: Right. Exactly.
3: I don't understand. What do you mean by 9 o'clock at night then?
1: Well, because of the complexity of the installs and the technology we're using these days, sometimes we don't even make it to our last install until 9 o'clock at night.
3: Why would you be coming at night if it's 3:35 in the afternoon?
1: Well, on either Tuesday, Wednesday, or Thursday night, that would be our last install. We save that time.
3: Wait, the window's from 11 to 2:35 Tuesday, correct?
1: 3:35, and that would be on Friday, not Tuesday.
3: So the window's from Tuesday to Friday?
1: Exactly, yeah. Because of the complexity, we need that window.
3: Wait. I can't be available from Tuesday all the way until Friday.
1: Sure you can. You want your package, right?
3: Yeah, but I have things to do. I have places to be. I work. I have
1: Well,
3: kids to
1: you
3: pick
1: said
3: up.
1: Your wife could be there part-time?
3: Yeah, but she has errands to run, and she's part of a bunch of groups that she volunteers at.
1: Okay,
3: we can't
1: well,
3: be there.
1: I understand. Why don't you guys just trade off? You do an hour, she does an hour, whatever. You don't have to be at the house at the same time.
3: Yeah, but we have to be there all the way through that time period.
1: Right, but you're moving, right? So somebody obviously would be unpacking boxes and bags.
3: Yeah, but we can't guarantee when we'll be home or not. We have things to do.
1: Well, if you're getting stuff and she's at home, that's why you trade off. That's why we always ask who would be home.
3: Yeah, but we can't just trade off and be at you guys' beck and call. We work.
1: I know, but what do you want us to do?
3: Give us a smaller window that we can guarantee when we're home. I feel like that's more reasonable.
1: All right, let me look at my schedule here. Hold on. Okay, this should work a lot better for you. We can be there no later than Friday at noon.
3: Friday at noon, but when does the window start?
1: Tuesday at 11:30, like we said.
3: Well, that doesn't change anything. That's just 3 hours short of a window.
1: I just cut 3.5 hours off. What do you have to do that is so important that would...
3: kids to school. I work. I have to go to the office.
1: Okay,
3: I can't guarantee
1: well,
3: that I'll be home.
1: Okay, well, let me ask you this. How much time do you spend watching TV in a month?
3: I don't see how that's important.
1: The reason, why don't you use that time? You'd be watching TV. If you've got enough time to sit around watching America's Deluxe Premium Package, you got plenty of time to be there to have it installed.
3: What takes so long for an install that you guys can't set a window for 3 or 4 hours? You guys got to do better than that.
1: Well, you called us to come, and we're the digital experts. What do you know about digital? You don't know anything. That's why
3: you guys aren't experts. If you guys need a full window day to install it, I could do it in a quicker time than that.
1: Please. You'd probably be back there with a butter knife and roll a tinfoil. Give me a break.
3: I'd still do a better job on fire than you guys seem to be doing.
1: Do you want this or not?
3: You know what? Your customer service is terrible. Can I speak to your manager?
1: Yeah, hold on.
4: Yes, hello?
3: Hi, I'm having a problem to sign up for a window that's 5 days long from when they'll come do the installation. I can't be there for 5 days in a row waiting for you guys to come install this package.
4: Well, are you busy during that time?
3: Wait, is this you? Is this Thad?
4: No, I'm the manager.
3: Because it sounds like you're just lowering your voice and acting like a manager.
1: Frank, it's... I'm sorry. Frank, this isn't real. It's a prank call. It's the phone jibba.
3: Are you kidding me?
1: No, I'm serious.
3: Oh, my God. I was getting angry. Oh.
1: I can't believe...
3: Oh, my God. That was ridiculous.
1: When I did the deep voice, I thought, he's going to know it's me right away, but it took you a second.
3: I couldn't think that he would just put the phone away and come back with a deeper voice.

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0: KXCK 105.5, Flint's number one for all the hits. Good morning. How you doing? Rachel Guest back with you on this Monday. Martin Garrix there and Ed Sheeran. That song's been sort of in the hopper for years, and they just finally now released it like 12 years later. It's called Repeat It. All right, hope you had a great weekend. Mine was busy, as always, these summer weekends. Holy moly. But we're back now with Somber and a new flyaway where you can pick your city to see Somber. And it's the You Are the Reason tour. We got the flights, the hotel, some spending cash. Are you ready for your first keyword? All right, of the new week, it's perfume. Text perfume to 95819. That's PERFUME. Text perfume to 95819.
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13: 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That really works for me. I'm Dr. Sanjay Gupta, helping you live a better life.
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1: They say the holy water's watered down, and this town's lost its faith. Our colors will fade eventually, so if our time is running out, day after day, we'll make the mundane a masterpiece. Oh my, my, oh my, my love, I take one look at you, you're taking me.

0: 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Oh man, what a weekend. Busy summer festivals and getting out and just having a good time. Actually went and picked blueberries with with one of my friends in the rain on Saturday morning. That was an adventure, but you know what, the lady started cheering when she saw us coming. I was like, all right, cool, that's enough for me, I'm happy for that. All right, plus we got some good blueberries out of it. All right, Divin Guetta, BB Rexha, I'm good, coming up.
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14: I read this interesting story the other day, which was written by a colleague of mine, about why so-called, quote, admin nights are the new book club for busy adults. Now, I learned this is a term coined by journalist Chris Collin, who wrote about this life hack in the Wall Street Journal. An admin night is when people come together for a night, a fun night, while holding one another accountable to an assignment. The ones usually considered back burner tasks, the ones that you've been putting off. The person you choose to do an admin night with matters a lot, because that's your accountability partner. That's what one person told us. People love the social aspect because it can bring these boring tasks to light, make them feel more fun, and where you go matters as well. You need to have enough space and hopefully not too many distractions. And again, don't forget to leave some time for fun. I'm Dr. Sanjay Gupta, helping you live a better life.

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We kicked it off today for Somber, headed to the city of your choice this fall on his big tour. Your keyword, in case you missed it, this hour is perfume. Text perfume to 95819. Good luck.

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1: Big news from Ariana Grande over the weekend. She says she's going to step back from public after her tour ends amid growing concern for her weight. She also dropped out of a London-based musical next summer. Hope she's okay. Hope she's healthy. You know, the spotlight can be tough. Bruno Mars now, Risk It All. CK 105.5. For just a

0: K105.5, all the hits. Sabrina Carpenter there with Tears. How you doing? Rachel Geddes here. Hope you had a great weekend in Grand Blanc and Swartz Creek. We're having some fun over there in Flushing at my sister-in-law's pool. Even though the weather was kind of junk Saturday, the kids, of course, still went swimming. They don't care, right? They don't care. All right. Is it the song of the summer? Ella Langley's Choosing Texas coming up next.
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15: As a parent, when you send your kid off to school in the morning, you know that they're going to be learning, they're going to be spending time with their friends, but new study out of UCSF found adolescents are spending an average of 70 minutes of their school day on their phones. Now, some kids will say they need their phones to help with schoolwork, but this study found that they were spending the vast majority of their screen time on TikTok, Instagram, and Snapchat, not really apps that you're going to be turning to for homework help. Now, the study's lead author said, Don't blame kids for using their phones at school. Teach them how to resist them. Focus on what they'd get by putting them aside rather than what you're taking away. Explain how phones could hurt their academic performance, and also remind them of this. Nothing takes the place of real face-to-face friendships. I'm Dr. Sanjay Gupta, helping you live a better life.

And this town's lost its faith. Our colors will fade eventually. So if our time is running out, day after day, we'll make the mundane a masterpiece. Oh my, my, oh my, my love, I take one look at you, you're taking me out.

0: Jason Gay, 105.5. All the hits I kept seeing at my feet over the weekend. Ariana Grande stepping away from the public after her tour ends amid growing concern for her weight. Now, I don't know if like this came from her team or if somebody else says this, but she's on tour right now. She's going to finish the tour and then she's just going to kind of take a break. So, I mean, she deserves it from all the stuff from Wicked and then into her album. Like, she's been a busy girl. All right, stick around. Bruno Mars is coming up next.
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16: 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Body weight workouts, when you do them the right way, can be really effective. Strength and conditioning specialist Dana Santis told us, with body weight training, you create progressive overload by changing joint angles, adding instability, or choosing more challenging variations of the same exercise. Two other factors driving progressive overload are time under tension and muscular fatigue. That means the amount of time your muscles are engaged during a movement, the slower the movement, the harder it will be until you reach the point where you can't do another rep with good form. You want to stop before you collapse. Also, remember this, pay attention to your breath. So important. Breathe out when you exert force. I'm Dr. Sanjay Gupta, helping you live a better life.
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Of course, you know we've got the retro lunch coming up at noon. I do not want you to miss that. We've got some good tunes on the way for you. And we take it back to, you know, the times we're hanging in the club back in the day. All right, Teddy, Mr. Know-It-All.

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10: If you're looking to get stronger, you don't necessarily need a bunch of heavy weights to do that, at least not to start. 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Strength and conditioning specialist Dana Santis told us, with body weight training, you create progressive overload by changing joint angles, adding instability, or choosing more challenging variations of the same exercise. Two other factors driving progressive overload are time under tension and muscular fatigue. That means the amount of time your muscles are engaged during a movement, the slower the movement, the harder it will be until you reach the point where you can't do another rep with good form. You want to stop before you collapse. Also, remember this, pay attention to your breath. So important. Breathe out when you exert force. I'm Dr. Sanjay Gupta, helping you live a better life.
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0: 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It's the Retro Lunch. In sync and tearing up my heart. So the average American, we're spending about a $400 tag on summer activities every weekend. Now, listen, I just went out over the weekend. The kids and I went to a show Friday night. It was like a free concert. That was cheap, right? We went to Grandma and Papa's. Now, gas prices, I will say, are super high. So the gas to get there was a lot, but we went swimming and then round out the day yesterday. I mean, we really didn't spend that much money, but I mean, there are weekends where we spend a lot, but not $400. But yeah, I mean, hey, listen, it's summer in Michigan. We got to get out when we can get it, right?
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13: As a parent, when you send your kid off to school in the morning, you know that they're going to be learning, they're going to be spending time with their friends. But a new study out of UCSF found adolescents are spending an average of 70 minutes of their school day on their phones. Now, some kids will say they need their phones to help with schoolwork, but this study found that they were spending the vast majority of their screen time on TikTok, Instagram, and Snapchat. Not really apps that you're going to be turning to for homework help. Now, the study's lead author said, don't blame kids for using their phones at school. Teach them how to resist them. Focus on what they'd get by putting them aside rather than what you're taking away. Explain how phones could hurt their academic performance, and also remind them of this. Nothing takes the place of real face-to-face friendships. I'm Dr. Sanjay Gupta, helping you live a better life.
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0: Somber there with his latest, My Body Isn't Ready. All right, CK105.5, all the hits. Somber is our brand new Fly Away. 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
14: As a parent, when you send your kid off to school in the morning, you know that they're going to be learning, they're going to be spending time with their friends, but new study out of UCSF found adolescents are spending an average of 70 minutes of their school day on their phones. Now, some kids will say they need their phones to help with schoolwork, but this study found that they were spending the vast majority of their screen time on TikTok, Instagram, and Snapchat, not really apps that you're going to be turning to for homework help. Now, the study's lead author said, "Don't blame kids for using their phones at school. Teach them how to resist them. Focus on what they'd get by putting them aside rather than what you're taking away. Explain how phones could hurt their academic performance, and also remind them of this. Nothing takes the place of real face-to-face friendships." I'm Dr. Sanjay Gupta, helping you live a better life.
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0: 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Gracie Abrams hit the wall. So I thought my kids really loved Little Debbie snacks, but apparently some guy in Virginia, he just got arrested after stealing $17,000 worth of Little Debbie snacks. He was caught trying to offload them at like a Little Debbie flea market. Like, is this a thing? Yeah. I don't know. I mean, as long as he saved a couple oatmeal pies for himself, then we're good, right?
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12: Across the country right now, at this very moment, there are probably arguments taking place about who's doing more of the housework, the homework, the shuttling of kids from this activity to that. It's true. By and large, women do more of this than men. But doesn't have to be that way. And if you and your spouse can level that playing field, it's going to make both of you and your kids happier. Psychologist Yelena Kecmanovic says this might be how you get there. As hard as it might be at first, try to think of your partner like a teammate, not an adversary. Learn how to do some of the chores your partner does to get a better understanding of how much effort something takes. And finally, take the time to acknowledge what the other person is doing. And every now and then, even express your appreciation. That'll go a long way. I'm Dr. Sanjay Gupta, helping you live a better life.
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1: CK 105.5 Flint's number one for all the hits. Getting back to work on this Monday. Wow, everybody went to see Spider-Man over the weekend. I mean, like, second biggest opening ever.

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0: Garrix, Ed Sheeran. That's Repeat It. CK 105.5, all the hits. They did that one like 12 years ago. And then it just sort of sat around for a while as they tried to figure out what was going to happen. Well, now it's out and it sounds really good. All right. Hey, it's the Hangry Hour. Hangry Joe's Hot Chicken and Wings. And don't be hungry. Get hangry. All right. We're going to be doing a giveaway on Thursday, every Thursday this month, getting you hooked up with Hangry Joe's Hot Chicken and Wings. You're going to enjoy that. All right. Stick around. Taylor Swift, she's next.
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9: A Better Life with Dr. Sanjay Gupta.
10: I read this interesting story the other day, which was written by a colleague of mine, about why so-called, quote, admin nights are the new book club for busy adults. Now, I learned this is a term coined by journalist Chris Collin, who wrote about this life hack in the Wall Street Journal. An admin night is when people come together for a night, a fun night, while holding one another accountable to an assignment. The ones usually considered back burner tasks, the ones that you've been putting off. The person you choose to do an admin night with matters a lot, because that's your accountability partner. That's what one person told us. People love the social aspect because it can bring these boring tasks to light, make them feel more fun, and where you go matters as well. You need to have enough space and hopefully not too many distractions. And again, don't forget to leave some time for fun. I'm Dr. Sanjay Gupta, helping you live a better life.
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0: song could ever say. CK 105.5, Flint's number one for all the hits. All right, did you eat some lettuce during the whole cyclosporiasis thing? Well, a proposed class action lawsuit now is seeking damages. At least $200 for customers that purchase Taco Bell items with the bad lettuce. Still in the early stages, though, but it's like, you know, a lot of hospitalizations, a lot of sweeping, you know, people that had this. I asked my sister-in-law, I'm like, do you know anybody that had it? She goes, yeah, I knew a guy. I was like, all right, thank God I didn't get it. She was eating lettuce. I chose not to, even still.
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15: Back in 2019, I made a documentary for HBO called One Nation Under Stress. And what was true then is still true now. Money and financial problems are consistently ranked as the number one cause of stress in the United States. And a brand new study out of the Mayo Clinic found that worrying about money may age the heart even faster than traditional risk factors. Unlike an acute stressor, such as a short-term work deadline or a brief illness, financial strain is often chronic and ongoing. And because money affects so many aspects of daily life, financial stress can be difficult to escape. Even so, financial stress does not mean you're doomed. Just means you need to double down on the things you know are good for heart health. Diet, exercise, sleep, and of course, not smoking. I'm Dr. Sanjay Gupta, helping you live a better life.
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number one for all the hits. All right, where are people buying the most clothes or spending the most money? Cleveland? 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I would have thought it would be like New York. 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
11: Even for people who fall asleep easily, staying asleep can be difficult. You wake up, your mind starts to race, you can't turn those thoughts off. Sleep experts say there are a few things you can try. Cognitive shuffling. That's when you choose a random, impersonal, non-emotional word. Then for each letter of that word, think of as many words that begin with each letter as you can before moving on to the next one. It distracts your brain from stress. It also mimics the fragmented thought patterns that usually occur as you drift off to sleep. Sensory grounding is something else. That's when you work through things you can hear, feel, see, smell, or taste. That helps you to be in the moment instead of dwelling on the past or the future. Or just do a mental walkthrough of a place you know well. Familiar but neutral imagery that can calm the brain. I'm Dr. Sanjay Gupta, helping you live a better life.
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Oh my, my, oh my, my love, I take one look at you, you're taking me.

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0: No, I'm working on the countdown. We got the top four at four coming up in just a little while. 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
18: What are the chances you are listening to this while drinking a nice hot cup of coffee? If so, don't let me stop you. For years, we've been reporting on the health benefits of coffee, and that's not going to stop today. A new study, this one out of Harvard School of Public Health, found that coffee and tea could help lower your risk of developing dementia. People who enjoyed 1 to 3 caffeinated cups a day saw the biggest impact. In addition to the caffeine, coffee contains hundreds of bioactive compounds that can influence inflammation, glucose metabolism, vascular function, and oxidative stress. It's also possible coffee drinkers might be doing other things that keep them healthy. Eating a more balanced diet, getting plenty of exercise, sleep, not smoking, or drinking too much alcohol. And finally, staying socially active. I'm Dr. Sanjay Gupta, helping you live a better life.
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3: 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I'm Brandon Edwards, and number four on the countdown is a mix of a song you probably already know. It's a new version of Girls. Kid Laroi featuring Kehlani. Top four at four, CK

Ariana Grande, number two on the top four at four. She's going to be taking some time off once her tour is over. Due to concerns about her weight, we wish Ariana Grande well. Number one today on the countdown, Dominic Fike, his song Baby Doll. Top four at four.

0: of the day, Dominic Fike, his song Baby Doll. We'll do it again tomorrow. 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
14: Back in 2019, I made a documentary for HBO called One Nation Under Stress. And what was true then is still true now. Money and financial problems are consistently ranked as the number one cause of stress in the United States. And a brand new study out of the Mayo Clinic found that worrying about money may age the heart even faster than traditional risk factors. Unlike an acute stressor, such as a short-term work deadline or a brief illness, financial strain is often chronic and ongoing. And because money affects so many aspects of daily life, financial stress can be difficult to escape. Even so, financial stress does not mean you're doomed. Just means you need to double down on the things you know are good for heart health. Diet, exercise, sleep, and of course, not smoking. I'm Dr. Sanjay Gupta, helping you live a better life.
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12: 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At the end of the day, you want to create your very own wind-down ritual, an hour before bed, whatever that might look like for you. But again, away from screens if you can. 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That really works for me. I'm Dr. Sanjay Gupta, helping you live a better life.
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1055. It's Brandon Edwards, or you could call that song what my daughter calls it, Messed Up Oreo. Messed Up Oreo, like the cookie. Yeah, I think that means an Oreo that's been left in the milk too long. CK 1055 with Tay-Tay.

Yeah, if you kiss somebody and they drop dead right in front of you, I would check your breath level. Like, does your breath stink? Maybe you need to brush your teeth. I don't know, just a recommendation. CK 105.5, Pitbull and Kesha. It's going

KK1055, you think your job is bad? Listen to this one. Workers have begun the process of removing thousands of gallons of rotting fish sauce from a Canadian plant that was abandoned 20-some years ago. Kind of makes your job sound like easy peasy. Right? CK1055 with Harry Styles.

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Yeah, there's a new law in Tennessee that makes it easier to own a pet raccoon. I've always wanted to own an alligator. Guess what? There's no law in Michigan that says I can't. But there is a woman in my household that says I'm not allowed to own an alligator. It's my wife.

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9: 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I'm Dr. Sanjay Gupta, helping you live a better life.
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9: We've all been there, in a boring meeting, a long lecture, struggling to stay awake. No matter how hard you try, you nod off, and that is never a good look. Aside from the obvious, making sure you're getting enough sleep, there are a couple quick pick-me-ups that experts recommend before you take your seat. If you have time, you might try to squeeze in a quick nap, just a couple minutes even. That can increase your alertness. Or try to pop outside for a quick walk, get your blood and your hormones pumping, splash some cold water on your face, or grab a cup of coffee, obviously. If you're not a caffeine drinker, even just taking small sips of water throughout your meeting could be enough to keep you awake. Of course, you could also make a point to engage in the meeting. You're not likely to fall asleep while you're actually talking. I'm Dr. Sanjay Gupta, helping you live a better life.
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fade eventually. So if our time is running out, day after day, we'll make the mundane our masterpiece. Oh my, my, oh my, my love, I take one look at you, you're taking me out.

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What's up? Brandon Edwards in for Dallas this week with the super mega gigantic boombastic hit. I'm talking about Choosing Texas, Ella Langley, CK1055.

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20: 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Research has shown that proper hydration supports cognitive function and energy levels. At the end of the day, you want to create your very own wind-down ritual, an hour before bed, whatever that might look like for you. But again, away from screens if you can. And as you get back into bed, it's all about breathing again. 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That really works for me. I'm Dr. Sanjay Gupta, helping you live a better life.

0: Austin. Never been. Heard it's a pretty cool town, though. 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
7: What are the chances you are listening to this while drinking a nice hot cup of coffee? If so, don't let me stop you. For years, we've been reporting on the health benefits of coffee, and that's not going to stop today. A new study, this one out of Harvard School of Public Health, found that coffee and tea could help lower your risk of developing dementia. People who enjoyed 1 to 3 caffeinated cups a day saw the biggest impact. In addition to the caffeine, coffee contains hundreds of bioactive compounds that can influence inflammation, glucose metabolism, vascular function, and oxidative stress. It's also possible coffee drinkers might be doing other things that keep them healthy. Eating a more balanced diet, getting plenty of exercise, sleep, not smoking, or drinking too much alcohol. And finally, staying socially active. I'm Dr. Sanjay Gupta, helping you live a better life.
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Hit the Wall. Gracie Abrams' new song. You know what's even more challenging than hitting a wall? Hitting a plate glass window. I did that once at a VFW hall. Walked full speed into it. The veterans got a kick out of it, though. It's Brandon Edwards. I'll catch you guys tomorrow. Jade and Tyler are in next. CK 105.5. Dua Lipa.

0: There's two types of people in the world, people that love Mondays and people that hate them. I hate them. Which one are you, Tyler?
1: I would hate them less if we had four-day work weeks.
0: Coming back from the weekend feels like opening up your laptop. You have 47 tabs open. Your Outlook notification is going off constantly and just like, my God. So if you're feeling like that, especially for the parents that had kids that went back to school this week, I know it's going to feel like that for the next couple of Mondays. We're here to help you unpack and hopefully forget that for the next couple of hours.
1: 48 hours isn't enough for a weekend. 48 hours, that's all they give us. We have slipped into a new month. It is August, so that means it's back to school season. But we got good news as well. Well, some might be excited about going back to school. We want to send you to a very awesome city to see a very awesome artist. If you didn't get that epic summer trip, you still got a shot because this will be epic, and we'll talk about it next on Nightly with Jaden Tyler.

0: Jade, I think you can consider us travel agents because we have sent our listeners to some pretty cool places. We've sent them to see BTS in Las Vegas and Stanford, California. We just recently sent Caitlin from Indianapolis to go see Hilary Duff in Nashville last week, and she got to see Kelsey Ballerini surprised Hilary Duff on stage, so that was pretty cool. And now we're going to send somebody to New York City. Do you want to tell them who they're going to go see in New York City? A free trip.
1: Tyler, we need a little drum roll here. Harry Styles!
0: Yes!
1: Oh my God.
0: Harry Styles. Live in New York City, Madison Square Garden. And you could be listening right now and you could win that trip for free. Airfare, hotel, and tickets to the show. We'll take care of it all.
1: So make sure you keep us on and up the entire month of August because you need to be tuned in for the keywords for your chance to enter them at nightlywithjadeandtyler.com. 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
6: A better life with Dr. Sanjay Gupta.
7: If you're looking to get stronger, you don't necessarily need a bunch of heavy weights to do that, at least not to start. Body weight workouts, when you do them the right way, can be really effective. Strength and conditioning specialist Dana Santis told us, with body weight training, you create progressive overload by changing joint angles, adding instability, or choosing more challenging variations of the same exercise. Two other factors driving progressive overload are time under tension and muscular fatigue. That means the amount of time your muscles are engaged during a movement, the slower the movement, the harder it will be until you reach the point where you can't do another rep with good form. You want to stop before you collapse. Also, remember this, pay attention to your breath. So important. Breathe out when you exert force. I'm Dr. Sanjay Gupta, helping you live a better life.
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0: Langley, she's in Texas. I love Texas. I used to live in Houston. Besides the traffic and the weather, everything else was pretty fun.
1: Tyler, what is one thing that you feel like we can only find in Texas? Because like you, I grew up in Houston, and I'm like, those Texas margaritas, best of the best authentic Mexican food, the Buc-ee's everywhere. What is it for you?
0: The barbecue. I lived across the street from a place called the Pit Room, and they barbecued 24/7, 365. Somebody was always in the restaurant getting the meat ready. But speaking of Houston, NBA player for the Houston Rockets, Tari Eason, he wants a restraining order against his ex because he claims she poured bleach on his clothes.
1: T, when I read this, I was just like, hold on, because of course that headline started circulating, but I've been following the girl who he was referring to for a couple of years now. It's so much drama and chaos.
0: Oh no. Doesn't it seem like toxic finds toxic, two toxic people getting together?
1: They're magnets to one another. What really had me side-eyeing this entire situation is that the girl that he got into it with is a model. Her name is Marilyn Mello, and she was pretty pregnant, Tyler, like 6 to 8 months pregnant. We've been watching her grow month after month. She sadly, unfortunately, lost the baby. What did he do the day that people were finding out and it was in every headline blog? Tweeted laughing emojis. And apparently, I guess he has like another girlfriend or baby mama who was also chiming in the laughter. And I'm just like, Tyler, this is just raggedy as hell on all ends. It's sad.
0: D-bag move right there.

0: In 2026, the way people talk about dating on the internet, it is so transactional, is giving prostitution.
1: You know, it's rough out there, especially on the dating apps. I've seen TikTok stories of like women exposing men for the things that they say, their opening lines. And some of it is very cringeworthy. And I recently saw on TikTok a trending thing that I guess ladies will refuse to go on a first date if there isn't an Uber or a rideshare sent.
0: Girl, you know, some things it's like I get, right? It depends on the circumstances. But if you're just expecting that off top, even for the first date, can you imagine how rough the rest of the relationship is going to be? That's a lot of freaking money. If I've met somebody online or I don't know them well and I'm going out with them on a first date, I actually want my car because if it doesn't go well, I'm out.
1: Back in my dating heyday, we would usually go to a bar or get drinks. That was kind of my way to meet somebody. But I can handle my liquor very well and the ladies would try to keep up and it wouldn't end well. So I'd always have to put them in an Uber on the way home. Hey, at least I call them an Uber to get home.
0: Props to you for getting them home safely, but you've seen the prices of these Ubers.

0: New month. Who this? I cannot believe it's August already.
1: It is now the 8th month of the year. That's crazy. Start putting up the Halloween decorations. Get the Christmas tree ready. Mariah Carey's coming out soon.
0: We're not even going back to school, and I'm getting freaking anxiety. At least we've got the sun for another good month and a half, I hope.
1: Yeah, and there are some pretty exciting things in the month of August. And let's start with TV. There's a new season of Futurama out now. Ted Lasso as well premieres on Apple TV on the 5th. And season 18 of Always Sunny in Philadelphia will come on FX on the 17th. Movies, you got Super Troopers 3 this month, Ice Cream Man, Paw Patrol, The End of Oak Street, and sports. The NFL preseason kicks off on Wednesday. You got the U.S. Open of tennis begins at the end of the month. Tomorrow is National Chocolate Chip Cookie Day.
0: My favorite day is a holiday. This is actually every day for me. I told you, I've been ordering Tiff's Treats, a dozen of M&M cookies nonstop, like three times a week. It's out of control. And also the Bluebell cookies and cream ice cream. Best summer treat ever.
1: He won cookie.
0: I can't.
1: August 20th is our day. 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
0: After 10 plus years on the radio. 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
0: Oh my God.
1: I'm old.
0: 20 years. You've been a part of helping so many artists' careers, literally documenting music history. What is your favorite thing about radio still today?
1: 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Like we talked about earlier in the show, this month we're sending somebody to go see Harry Styles in New York City. 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
24: Now seems as good a time as any to remind you, you don't always have to take healthy habits to the extreme. Not only are you unlikely to stick with something that's difficult, even if you can keep it up, it's probably going to be to the detriment of something else. And chances are that something else is more important. So if you're on a quest to improve your health, I promise the basics are going to take you much further. I'm talking about diet, try and be as plant-based as possible, exercise, meaning multiple rounds of cardio and strength training, and sleep. For most people, 7 to 9 hours a night. I'd like to think of these things as sort of a three-legged stool, right? If you're not doing any one of them, it's really hard to keep balanced with the others. The key here is you don't have to strive for perfection. Doing anything is going to be better than nothing. I'm Dr. Sanjay Gupta, helping you live a better life.
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0: 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Nightly with Jade and Tyler.
1: If you're here, you're already in. We are resetting the vibes for the next hour coming up on Nightly with Jade and Tyler. We're definitely going to need all the hits back to back tonight on the playlist to get us through because it's a new week and I'm stressed and I don't want to be because I know it's all in the mind.
2: That's right. We're going to make you get all in your feels. Taylor Swift, we still don't have the photos from the wedding yet. We don't know when, where, how, if. So many questions. But her brother-in-law, Jason Kelce, went on the sports radio station last week and said he really didn't want to tell anything about the wedding, but he did say he cried more at Taylor and Travis's wedding, his brother's wedding, than he did at his own.
1: I love their brotherhood. I love their story. I love Jason Kelce's wife as well. This is a cute bunch, and what a freaking flex for her daughters to be like, yeah, my auntie is Taylor Swift. Crazy.